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0: and Santiago. They went to go check out Cole, and I saw a lot of the clips, man. Fire, fire. He continues his legacy. He is on tour. J. Cole is a badass, man. He is just a... He just always has it, man. It looks like it's raining like crazy here all over the state of New Mexico. It's going to rain all week, and Monday night football has just started. Sadly, they are at the Chiefs, the Broncos, man. So I'm going for Broncos on this one for you guys, man. So shut them down. Shut them down, Broncos. Come on, Denver. And, yeah, they're out there in red country.
1: Jeez.
0: Man, it's not raining over there. The weather's clear over there. Monday night football, everybody, it has kicked off. Your life is...

0: back to normal again. A lot of people are like, I can't live without football. All right. The NFL is back. Broncos, Chiefs. Go Broncos. Come on, man. You can do this. Shut them down.
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7-3-0. We have your New Mexico State Fair passes, Joe Coy, and also Isotopes all week long, all week strong. We show the love, man, but what's love got to do with it? 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

a minute for a great, great, great 23 years on KISS 973, man. New Mexico's party station, KISS 973. It is a Monday. It is raining. It is cloudy. It's something we really, really need. We need a lot of rain. We need to fill up the Rio Grande again, man. We need water for everything. Yes, to survive. So I hope you guys enjoy the rain and enjoy Monday.

0: your family and your friends and your dinner and, you know, whatever you're doing. Just enjoy life because it's short and it goes faster than you think. And things that come to you, you know, don't come often, you know what I mean? So whenever you get something good, good news, or you enjoy your day or everything, you know, even on a bad day, man, just thank God that you have your life, man, that you're above ground. There's a lot of people in this world suffering, man. There's a lot of people in other worlds, you know, in other countries that are suffering, man, that live very poor, man. So make sure you smile and be grateful and know that you're blessed. You got a home, you got a car, you got a job. You are extremely blessed. So enjoy yourself, man. We got food and drinks to enjoy. And we still have all your hookups right here in New Mexico. State Fair ride passes and admission passes, Isotope tickets, and also Joe Coy pre-sale. Win them before you can buy them tickets. Yes, because his special is tomorrow, September 15th. So tomorrow, I'm going to do a Joe Coy special day, man, because tomorrow his Netflix special drops pretty much. I'm not even sure if it drops tonight at midnight, 1 o'clock, 2 o'clock in the morning, September 15th, man. But he's going to be coming May 1st to Rio Rancho Event Center, and only Kiss 973 has the hookup that early. You know what I mean? I got to hang out with him and Martin Lawrence, Anthony A, and all the great comedians that were at Pass the Mic at Route 66 Casino. So it was cool to just chill with Joe and tell him how much New Mexico loves him, and, you know, them coming to New Mexico and showing some love to Albuquerque and filming those six shows past the mic. So hopefully we'll see all your faces, man. Everybody that was there on Netflix or wherever it's going to be, Hulu. I don't know, you know, where it's going to be, Prime. I don't know. We're going to figure it out. Showtime, HBO, I don't know. We'll see where it's going to be. They're going to let me know. And like I say, he's coming. So get ready for that. Quesada's Comedy Club y Cantina. Check it out. Check out the website. They brought you the 5-second rule, the 5 o'clock traffic jam, and the celebrity catchphrase. 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So anytime you buy tickets to the show, make sure you go there, okay? All right, I'm out. Peace, God bless, one love. Nobody told you they love you today. I love you. Positive vibes your way. You stay smart, you do your part. You stay positive, you test negative. You pray for me, I pray for you. Have a wonderful noche with your familia, and just smile and be positive, okay? Let the things that bother you go, man. Adios. Aloha. Goodbye. Gesundheit. Hasta la vista, baby. Ciao. Dos vidania. We'll see you all mañana.
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1: Folks, this is the Red Shovel Report going live to the Northeast Highs. Dan?
2: That's right, Kenny. I'm here outside the home of yet another man who is suffering from thinning, patchy baldness.
3: I'm not bald.
2: No, sir, your hair is fine. 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
2: Yes, quite embarrassing.
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3: Yes.
2: And you look like you have a real weed problem.
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2: Yes. 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
2: And it can stay that way year-round.
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2: It's Red Shovel's Secret Seed Blend.
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4: Yeah.

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1: Yeah. I've been moving calm, don't start no trouble with me. 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

0: a wish list, and either it's an Amazon, TikTok, or it could be on Facebook.
1: Can I send you mine?
0: Do y'all have a wish list?
1: Yes.
0: Yes, go ahead and send it to me.
1: Okay, you probably can't afford half of the stuff on there.
0: I'll find a way. But, okay, so wish lists. Everybody is now starting to do wish lists. Try saying that like five times. Wish lists. And people say that you should start on it now. And then as you are putting it in your card or whatever, when you're starting your wish list, right? You know how like the total on it is like, you know, 1,000 whatever, because you put like so much stuff in your cart. They said what you could do is on your birthday, during the holidays, y'all listen up, during the holidays, screenshot certain parts of your wish list, give that to your family, because that's truly what you want. Do y'all agree with this?
2: No.
0: Why?
1: Yeah, why not, bud?
2: Don't send me nothing. I'll get you what I think. I can afford.
0: But then you could go to TikTok and buy it, and TikTok is pretty cheap. Amazon's pretty decent.
2: And then there's another thing. Is like, okay, so you're going to get me cheap stuff.
0: But like, that's what they want. That's actually their wish list. They are screenshotting what they have in their cart and then giving it to family and friends and partners and whatever and saying, hey, take part of this list.
1: I think this is a really great idea because...
0: I think so, too.
1: Because for Jay Still's birthday, or Jay Still's son's birthday, Caitlin, she sent out like a registry of like stuff that he would like or what they need.
0: Yeah.
1: And so I bought a couple of things on that list just because I was like, I don't know what to get.
2: Wait. Who sent it out? Him or she did?
0: Caitlin, right?
1: Caitlin did.
2: Okay, so that's the difference. But, so I would respect that more. Then Ando sending me a list of stuff that he would like.
0: Off of Amazon, you really wouldn't do that?
2: Dang, bro, let somebody else do that.
1: I'm saying, just get me liquor.
2: That's like when you see someone who's like, it's my birthday, here's my Cash App. Like, nah, hold on, man. See what I'm saying?
0: Ando,
2: to me, it's like the same thing.
0: Huh? Stop. You've done that. You're like, I have a Cash App.
2: Was it a joke or did you really mean it?
1: Because we're doing it on air.
0: Yeah. And people actually put money in there for your birthday.
1: Yeah, just like two people.
0: Well, I mean, they
1: better
0: still
1: than
0: did
1: nothing.
0: Yeah, better than nothing.
2: I don't know. I've never asked for anything
1: like
2: that.
1: You know what? You should put yours in there. Let's see how many people will donate.
0: Do you even have a wish list that you have put together in the cart on your TikTok or Amazon?
2: No, I just buy. I just go and look and see, and then I'm like, I'm going to buy that. I don't have it just sitting there.
0: Oh, you buy it
2: there.
0: Right there?
2: Yeah, no, so I don't have it sitting
0: there. All rich.
2: No.
1: You don't have it like
2: rich. No, I'm not rich. I just bought a, because we're always having problems with chargers in here.
1: Yeah.
2: I bought the little magnetic one.
1: Oh.
2: And there's two of them. And it was only like $8 to $10 on Amazon.
0: Yeah, you could get somebody else to buy that for you for the holidays.
2: For
0: $8.
2: What? Ain't nobody going
0: to
2: buy that.
0: Screenshot your Amazon list and give it to, you know, Ando and me, and we'll buy some stuff on there.
1: You don't have it like a safe for later?
2: I'm not going to get, if I can get the cheap stuff, I'm going to give y'all the big stuff. What are you talking about?
1: The TV.
0: The new we want PS5. That list.
2: I need this new PS5 game.
0: Yeah. Okay.
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1: Joe Coy is coming to Rio Rancho for his Coy Meets World Tour. 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

every single person has three to four personality shaping types in their life. In other words, what do I mean by that? That you're going to be categorizing, you're going to see the change in your life happening. Like you're categorizing basically when the first phase of personality that you go through happens and who you end up being later in life. Okay, so there's like 3 to 4 personality types, but every single person is going to go through it. So I want to know if you guys have ever hit any of these. Okay, as a teenager,

0: 17.
1: Right.
0: So it was different for me.
1: But you had a goal. You ended up going. Like, you were like, hey, I'm going to do this, and that's what I'm going to do.
2: He's like, no, I didn't.
0: No, exactly. That's
1: right.
0: Like,
1: but that was a goal. It was just the goal was to get just, out of his environment.
0: The goal was I didn't want to be another dude on the street, to be honest with you.
1: Okay, so you did it. Yeah. You did it. You had a goal. So that goal, the first goal is going to kick in about 18 to 25, but you're also going to get your feelings hurt by friends. Kind of gets a little messy in there in high school, and then you transition going into college if you decide to go. Second personality type, this is where relationships play a big part in your life. This is going to shape a lot of the anger that a lot of people carry, and it usually kicks off 25 to 36. What do you guys think? This is when the relationships kick in, 25 to 36. People get pregnant. It doesn't work out. You got the messiness of the baby mama, the baby daddy, and then you got the attitude. You just kind of have a little bit more of an edge to yourself.
0: Yeah, that's true. That's dead on for me.
2: Oh,
0: especially, would you say 25 to 36?
1: 25 to 36.
0: Yeah.
2: Okay.
1: Mine
2: started early. Like, I knew what I didn't want when I was younger, from my high school sweetheart to, like, in my 20s. I was like, I know now and I know
1: but
2: what I
1: don't
2: want.
1: But did the relationship shape you into being a little bit more of a colder person?
2: No, not colder. It's just I was more aware of, like, the bad signs and everything.
1: Okay.
2: So, like, when I got to, like, 25 to, like, I guess now I'm, like, 36, I'm like, all right, I can read those signs. And I still failed a couple times.
0: Yeah, I was about to say, you could still see all of that and go through it and still deal with it.
1: That is phase two.
0: Yeah.
1: Phase three, 36 to 47.
2: Hmm.
1: Okay, 36 to 47. Phase three, I think I need to get married. I probably need to settle down. I think I need to, you know, get my finances together. I need to get in the right relationship. I need to, you start kind of trying to pick the pieces up that have fallen apart. And then you get hurt along the way by making still bad choices in partners, maybe losing jobs, or you're not financially stable, things like that. And it kind of shapes you to where you're like, you don't care about anybody else. You need to get it together. You've got to do something. Otherwise, you could lose everything.
2: Okay.
1: 36 to 47.
2: Because I just got to that age, 36, and I feel like that's how I kind of feel.
1: You got to get it together.
2: Yeah. All of that you just said. Is that true, Buck?
0: Yeah, it's very true. Just because, especially now, because a lot of the younger years, you just kind of float through it. You party. You don't have responsibilities or whatever. Especially if you're like Endo and didn't have a child in your 20s or whatever. So, yeah. I agree with this because I'm going through it. I had Tasia, I had Takaya at 25, Tasia at 38, 39.
1: Yeah.
0: So that third portion, it's very true for me. So I was like, all right, I got through the first kid still just like winging it. This second one.
1: This was Buck.
0: Yeah.
1: She's still good.
0: Yeah.
1: She's good. Yeah. Here's the final phase of personality that everybody kind of goes through. And I need to know if anybody's, you know, felt that, especially if you're listening, you're watching the show online. The final phase that you go through before you're just going to be who you are, 47 to 62. So if you're in the age range of 47 to 62, yeah, the plane is over. It's done.
2: Damn.
1: The playing is done.
2: Oh, the plane.
1: Playing around. Because you will, at one point between 47 and 62, realize you wasted time coasting your whole life because you thought you were going to be taken care of by yourself. You could do it yourself, or maybe you thought you had more time, and you realize you're limited. If you're not married, you got to figure out your plan next. You don't have the career exactly where you want it. You got to angle it to where you're going to get it. There's no time for games, and you will look back and you'll realize that you coasted and just lived freely for so many years, and now you're winding down on time to where it kind of makes you a little rude, but it makes you to the point.
0: Mm-hmm.
1: You ain't going to try to mess around. You're not going to try to be like, yo, I don't got... Biggest thing is wasted time.
0: Yeah.
1: That is it. For me, it's wasted time. I'm not wasting my time anymore. Because you think about it, you've wasted time and you coasted along so long, and then now it's down to the wire and you're like, oh, I need to get it together. That is it. It's going to make you a little more edgy or a little more rude.

0: rudeness is not meant to be rude. The rudeness is because you're over everything and you're done and you got to get it together.
1: Well, you should be mad at yourself if you're at that point. You can't keep blaming everybody. That's all on you. You had those years to get it together.
0: Right.
1: And so it's more of an internal upsetness instead of you being upset at the world.
2: Okay. Now, okay. Is it subjective on based on the, like, what you waste your time on?
0: I think like, that
2: I should have been in that career. I should have been with that person.
1: Yeah. I think it's a...
0: You didn't take the chances when you were younger, right?
1: Yeah, I think it's wrong to compare, because I think a lot of people compare themselves or their lives or whatever they accomplished or didn't to others. Mm-hmm. And that's where the thief of the joy comes from, I think.
0: The final feeling is the final feeling of no longer caring what other people think about you. Let them think it. No longer caring what other people think about what you've done with your life, because you're the one who's very well aware of what you've done and how you've messed it up. And now you're trying to get it together. And the final one on here is relationships. No more wasted time. Because people can't handle heartbreaks from 47 to 62 the same way they could when they were 20s and 30s and early 40s.
1: I don't know why, though. Like,
0: I think it hurts more when you're older. It hurts more to get hurt.
2: You don't got time to get hurt.
0: You ain't got time.
1: If you have more experience in getting hurt, then you should be like, all right, I've done this before.
0: You would think that, right?
1: Yeah, that's how I would take it. Like, oh, well, wasn't for me.
2: You know what this actually reminds me of is, like, we were talking about it, Buck, about those, like, old men in the gym that just let it all out.
1: Yeah.
2: When they get naked in the gym in the locker room. After, what, 40 on up?
1: Yeah.
2: Or 60 on up?
0: You don't care anymore.
2: You don't care no more. Yeah, you do whatever the hell you want.
0: You don't care. The percentage of people who have realized they have wasted their life, what would you put the percentage on, Ando?
2: Oh, man, I don't want this to be bad. 47?
0: Okay, you're going to say 47%. All right, Buck?
1: Oh, I'm going to go a little higher, 55.
0: 63.
2: Damn.
0: Mm. Over 50% of Americans have realized they have played their life away. They thought they had more time, and it still never got better.
1: You know why they do this? Because, like I said, they're always looking and comparing to other people. That's the problem. We got to stop doing that.
2: Buck is very right on that.
1: We have to stop doing that.
0: Yeah. Lose sight of the goal, you see obstacles. Damn.
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0: sounder page up, and I want to know if you guys are capable of doing any of these, or if you, it's got to be a habit, okay? Not that you're capable, because I know everybody is capable of doing the things that I'm going to list off.
1: Okay.
0: But I need to know if you guys already have it implemented, and if this is what you do. And then I'm going to tell you what that means, okay?
1: Hmm?
0: So, are you great at asking questions when situations arise? Okay, good or bad, you're going to ask questions. Are you good at asking questions?
2: I do it all
0: okay,
2: the time.
0: There you go. Okay.
2: The problem is the question that I ask.
0: Right, yeah. Like,
2: I'm like,
0: what
2: the hell are you doing? Like, what is this?
0: Sit down, what's wrong with you?
2: Yeah.
0: All right, next one is, are you comfortable with silence?
2: Oh my goodness, yes.
0: When somebody is talking to you or you just happen to be out with somebody, do you put your phone away in general? That means like if you're at work, if somebody is talking to you, if you're out in public or somebody says anything, do you put your phone away? Okay. Do you move with purpose? You have a goal in mind. You have a goal you've set and you know what you're trying to accomplish and you've got a goal in mind. Do you actively, when somebody is talking to you and somebody says, hey, Ando, hey, Buck, I have a question for y'all. Do y'all actively listen?
3: No.
2: Not all the time. It just depends
0: no.
2: who's asking.
1: Yeah.
0: Did you see how we all paused? We're like, no. Yeah.
3: It has to be important or something of substance.
2: Yeah.
0: Otherwise, it's going to go, literally, the look on our face is going to be that we're not paying attention.
3: Yeah,
0: we're not listening. One ear out the other. Do you like to try new things in general? What do you guys feel?
3: Yeah. I'm looking.
0: Okay, there you go. Are you open to other people's point of view when y'all are having an argument or disagreement? Not necessarily an argument, a disagreement. Maybe you guys don't see eye to eye. But are you actually open to seeing other people's points of view?
3: Okay, mine is a full punch. I want mine to be a slap. Because sometimes I'm open to it, and sometimes I just don't agree. So like I'm midway through.
0: Somebody deleted our, what did the five fingers say to the face? Slap! We used to have that. All right, do you enjoy not only being in silence, but do you enjoy and love your time alone? Yeah, smile often. Do you guys smile often or no?
2: No.
0: Yeah.
3: I do just so it brings up my mood.
2: No,
3: I never smile just to smile?
2: No.
0: Damn. No. You guys,
2: I always get told that. Like I got told the other day, you look angry. No, I don't have to be smiling. Like
0: he's RBF.
2: Yeah.
0: Yeah, he's got RBF.
3: But you're more internal.
2: No,
3: I'm just not.
2: It's okay not to be like smiling and jolly all the time. It's okay. Doesn't mean you're upset. It's just like you're just chilling.
0: All right, you know what? If you actually don't miss, and we're talking, if you actually miss one of these, that actually means you're not an active like person who's engaged. If you actually spot on, do a majority of what's on this list, people will find you irresistible because these are the things that are missing in everyday life that people are, there are people who can't be alone. There are people who cannot sit in silence. They have to have the TV on. They got to have something or other going on. They can't enjoy a Friday night at home alone. They got to go out and do something. There's people that don't listen. You know, I mean, they said if you have a majority of what's on this list, you are an irresistible person.
3: Really?
0: Do you actually agree with that?
3: I feel like that just makes me feel like I'm grounded. Like I can do all those things and
0: grounded like in trouble or grounded like to the earth?
3: Exactly, like in trouble, Gina.
2: Yeah. No, I say it all the time. So sometimes I like to enjoy these bills. I like to enjoy these bills.
3: Like
2: you know what that means, Gina?
0: No.
2: Enjoy these bills. I pay PNM. I pay gas. I'm going to enjoy that sometimes.
0: Oh, yeah. Enjoy the bills.
2: Yeah.
0: There you go.
3: All the subscription services you
2: have. Yeah, exactly.
3: I'm going to enjoy that home.
0: It not only shows that you are irresistible, you also have a big heart and you are very smart in your work environment. You know when to shut up and you know when to pay attention. You know how to keep your money. You know how to lose your money. But the biggest thing is if you have these characteristics that you do and you implement daily, you're irresistible.
3: Oh, to who?
0: To whoever's in your life. To everybody. I mean, there's people here that you can run into and you're like, oh my gosh, you say hello and they're like, I love them.
2: That's not a good thing.
3: Buck, do you feel irresistible?
2: No.
3: I
2: think I'm irresistible to the wrong people.
3: Yeah, me too.
0: Facts.
3: You ever look at your dating profile?
2: Yeah, you'd be like, man,
3: there's people liking me.
2: No, I send you guys. I'm like, look at this. Look at Miss Higginbotham.
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0: so there is a popular sweetener, and I'm going to try my best to actually sound out how it sounds. Xylitol? Is that how you say it? Xylitol, yeah. I believe is what it is. Now, here's what's going on with that. So it's a popular substitute that's pretty much found in, like, sugar-free drinks, like drinks in general, chewing gum, and dental products. Now, Endo, I asked you to look it up. What is it in?
1: Yeah, you pretty much said it. It's like what it says here is a natural occurring sugar alcohol used as a low-calorie sugar substitute.
0: Okay,
1: so it tastes like regular sugar, but doesn't spike your sugar levels. So
0: did it give you the list of products that it has, like the products that are actually using that?
1: Yeah, like you said, chewing gum, mints, toothpaste, mouthwash, nasal and sinus sprays, and sugar-free snacks. So it's just pretty much like Sweet and Low, Splenda, Stevia, you know.
0: It's all of those. But it didn't give a specific name as to what products like that it's in.
2: Yeah, I'm looking it up here, and it's usually in like those little sticks.
0: The
2: little flavor sticks. So it says the Activity Grape Slender Sticks, the B12 Energy Boost Tart Berry Sticks, FRC Elderberry Packets, the little small individual ones that you put, like the powders that you put into your waters.
0: Like the one that's for
1: what I do, like Liquid IV.
2: Yeah.
0: Liquid IV, it's in Liquid IV too.
2: Let me see if it's in here. Pomegranate, Berry Slender Sticks. Energy drink mix,
0: okay.
2: Zip Fizz, Immune Fizz, Fruit Punch.
0: But they didn't name the products that contain it, correct? Products, because I was looking for the list of products, because I was
2: that's
0: like,
2: the
0: I was
2: name
0: really,
2: of them.
1: Yeah.
2: That's the name of the products.
0: That's the name of the products?
2: Yeah.
0: Slim Sticks? I've never heard of that.
1: Like Allegra.
2: Yeah.
0: There you go. Okay,
1: yeah,
0: what else?
1: I'm trying to look for some Juicy Fruit Gum.
0: Okay.
1: Mentos, Nicorette. Yeah. Orbit, Tic Tac, Starbucks gum, Aquafresh toothpaste.
2: That's in a lot of stuff.
1: Yeah, so why are you bringing this up?
0: Okay, so here's what's going on. So it's linked to heart attack and stroke.
2: Jell-O.
0: Greater if you use this. Like, and pretty much our day-to-day lives, there's so many people that I know that drink diet sodas.
1: Ugh.
0: There's so many people that use sweeteners for teas. There's the drinks. Ando does a dehydration one to hydrate. What is
1: dehydrate,
0: it?
1: You do my Liquid IV?
0: Yeah, your Liquid IV. You do Liquid IV. You do all that. 57% greater risk of a cardiovascular death, heart or stroke. And they said it, compared to those with lower levels that don't touch it. So if you are doing that, they said that it can happen at any age. And I wonder if that's why all the young people are dying. Because remember, like, all these kids that, like, they were playing football on the field in Texas, and some of them were out there. I'm like more than positive, but that's probably heat stroke because Texas was hot. But you've got so many younger people in their 20s as well, like passing away having heart attacks and strokes.
2: Man, this food stuff is ridiculous. I was just reading yesterday that Walmart had to recall some mangoes. Did you see that?
0: Yeah, I saw that.
2: Salmonella.
0: What is it not touching right now? Didn't they do the same thing? What's the thing with the eggs? Is that Ebola?
2: I don't know, man.
0: Everything's being recalled.
1: Too. E. coli.
0: Yeah, everything's being recalled.
2: What happened to, like, old school stuff, like chicken pox? Like,
1: chicken pox.
2: Hey, give me the mumps. What happened to the mumps? What happened to stuff like that? Rickets.
1: Rickets. I've never heard that in a long time.
0: I don't even know what that is.
1: What the hell is rickets?
2: Give me lockjaw. Something that
0: lockjaw.
2: You can just take a potion and it's gone. All this other new stuff. Come on, man.
1: Need that snake oil.
2: Yeah, this is crazy.
1: I do love sugar substitute. One thing I do at the restaurant is get iced tea with Sweet and Low. I love Sweet and Low. You guys don't like the sugar substitutes?
2: Yeah,
0: no,
2: I do. Because they work way better than regular sugar.
1: Yeah, you have to put a lot of sugar into Sweet and Low.
0: They also cause dementia. Remember they did a test on the rats? I don't know if y'all remember this with Sweet and Low.
1: Mm-hmm.
0: And they all forgot where they were. And I'm like, well, how did you know they forgot where they were? And I guess they were just sitting there. They didn't know what to do.
1: I'm still gonna try it.
2: Look, man.
0: They'd be taking a risk.
2: Like I said, give me the old school stuff. Give me club foot. Give me that. give me the sugars.
1: Anything besides diabetes?
2: Yeah, don't. The sugars. Diabetes. That's what we call diabetes. The sugars.
0: The sugars.
2: The
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0: It's your boy, Buck D.
1: Oh, my goodness. We ready for this Rise and Grind mini mix where Ando is going to be mixing right now. I got to play this legal ID. And then I got to go straight to you. You know what? It's going to take me a while to get used to this. So yeah, I'm just, kind of telling you right now. So it's going to take me a second. You guys ready for it? We're going to get you in the mix right now. Let's go.
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0: 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Good morning, Gina Lee Fuentes.
1: It's Ando.
2: And it's your boy, Buck D.
0: Hey, it is a Rise and Grind mini mix. We're going to get used to it, you guys. I know. It's like right out the gate. I know Buck gets in here. I get in here and we're like, it is like literally a mix with one eye open.
2: But it's good.
0: It is so good. Yes, definitely. And you get it every single weekday. We're going to be doing this with Ando in the morning, right at 6 o'clock in the morning. How does it feel, Ando, having to get here a little earlier than your usual late self?
1: I'm still kind of struggling, actually.
0: Mixing and sleeping.
1: Yeah, right? That's literally what I'm doing right now.
0: Right? Oh my gosh. Hey, Buck, what do we have for giveaways this

0: morning.
1: So we have the New Mexico State Fair. So you have two chances to win that. And also, we have tickets to see Joe Coy when he comes to the Rio Rancho Event Center next year. We're going to take care of you now, though.
0: Okay, so how many of the New Mexico State Fair do we have?
1: We have two.
0: We have two. Let's do one right now,
2: let's
0: you guys.
2: Do let's do it. Let's do
0: let's
2: it.
0: Let's do it. Okay, so 262-5477-262-KISS, especially for my early risers that are getting in on the Rise and Grind Mini Mix. Definitely call in right now. Four passes to get into the event, which is going on, which is the state fair. You're going to get four tickets for general admission. And like Buck said, those two ride passes. Call in right now. 262-KISS.
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0: Gina!
1: Yeah! 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
1: So anybody out there have a Nintendo Switch?
2: No.
1: Any Buck, you don't Nintendo Switch, anything?
3: My daughter does.
1: Okay, so this will be good for her. So go ahead and tell the Yvonne about this, or anybody else who has a Switch, because Nintendo is now warning about a security flaw that they have with the first generation Switch console. Okay, so here's what's going on. There's new hacking all the time, and we don't know how to, I guess, kind of catch it in time or realize that it can affect certain things. And now it's affecting the Nintendo Switch, and what it has to do with is the QR codes. And I feel like this is something that it is what it is. They're going to try to fix it, and they're going to get it through. Yes, they're going to fix it. But the thing is this feature is called Send to Smartphone, if you have the first generation Switch console. But apparently it can be hacked. Now, the feature has a QR code that you can do the wireless transfer of the game screenshot or in-game footage. And then that's where they said that that's where the flaw is. Since then, they've said that they've tried to fix it and that it has been fixed. But users still need to download and install the new update. But if you don't install the update, then you're, I guess, at risk of being hacked on your console.
2: Damn.
1: Is that good? Is that good or is that bad?
2: That's a lot of.
1: That's a lot.
2: Again, I was like, "What in the world is going on?"
1: Yeah, no, yeah, and I'm reading it as it's written. Okay,
3: let's just take it back to Nintendo.
2: Yeah, so layman's terms, like it takes pictures of you.
3: Yep.
1: Yeah, so basically, you can send a smartphone, and then it gives you a QR code, and then when it gives you that QR code, then you use it, and then you get hacked. Okay, so that. And you know what, you guys, like, honestly, the wording on this is what it is, and it's a lot to take in. But you, if you do have the first generation, please update.
3: Well, I don't know which generation she has, but Yvonne, if you're listening, this is my chance to take it back, baby. It's mine. That's my Switch now. That's my Switch now.
1: Leave Tasia's toys alone.
3: Man, I bought that thing for her, and she's probably played it like 5 or 6 times.
2: Okay,
3: even yesterday, I go over there, and I saw it just chilling, collecting dust. I was like, I should just go ahead and take it now.
2: She won't realize it's gone.
3: Now I'm going to be like, you know, I'm like, yeah, this is the first generation, girl. This is like 007. They're going to spy on you.
1: Yeah, don't use it, Tasia. Don't use it.
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1: Does anybody bloom scroll at all? Bloom scroll.
2: I have no idea what that is.
1: Bloom scrolling? Nobody knows what bloom scrolling is?
3: Well, no. Let me educate you. Here you go.
1: All right, so just in case. Okay, so there are so many people on social media that have pretty much like mental health kind of concerns, I guess. You know, they take like it's just not a good area for them, okay? And there's a lot of people on social media that have problems with their mental health, but they said bloom scrolling, like a blooming flower. Bloom scrolling is where you're going to be swiping and you may look at content that pretty much uplifts the spirit. And that's what it is. Like, you're looking at kitty cat videos, or you're looking at doggy videos, or you're looking at fishy videos. You know, you're looking at the fish in the pond, or, you know, somebody cuddling and giving kisses to a baby puppy that's just born. And it's just something that touches your heart. That is now called bloom scrolling. And they said that you want to do this on purpose. When you're not feeling well, you're going to want to research, get on TikTok and look up cute dogs or cute kittens or whatever. And bloom scrolling actually resets your mind a little bit to where you're not as depressed as you probably could be. The problem is how do you get somebody to snap out of it and actually do it when they're in that mode? You know what I mean?
2: And I blame the algorithm.
4: I was going to say that, too. Because if I come across something like that and I scroll one more, it's the complete opposite.
1: It's
4: going to mess me up.
1: Complete. They said they're heartwarming stories, maybe nature videos. Or
2: I love those.
1: Nature. Silly clips. Or, you know, have y'all seen them? I can't get enough of them. Of the people going out of their house and they're, what is it? The camera catches them like falling as they're leaving when it's snowing or when it's icy.
2: Oh, yeah.
1: When they're leaving. Slipping. And then it's like a whole bunch of collided videos. Damn. Of like all that. And that's morbid. Pretty funny. I know.
2: You're just like laughing at other people's pain.
1: Well, no. I mean, they wouldn't have uploaded it if they didn't want anybody else to laugh.
2: No, someone else did it for them.
1: Buck, you don't have that where you have like the camera outside the house and it'll catch you falling? You wouldn't post something like that on.
4: I would. I don't care.
2: Yeah. I do. You know, actually, I like watching a lot of nature ones.
1: Yeah.
2: But I'm pretty morbid too because it'd be like tigers eating their prey.
1: Oh, wow. Like, okay. It's like
2: a rhino taking on an alligator. Yeah. I love those kind of things.
1: Let's go ahead and change that up. Just look at the kitten and the puppy videos.
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7: 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That's when I knew that your heart was scarring. Friends to lovers need a part to star in. 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
2: Seems to be a lot of drama. So many people, there's something weird going on. So many people are like, oh my gosh, I don't like Trump. I'm leaving the country and they're moving. And I think they think that people are going to be like, oh no, don't leave. And a lot of people are like, well, I mean, it is what it is, right?
3: Didn't Rosie O'Donnell leave?
2: Rosie left. Who else left? Ellen DeGeneres and her wife. Yeah. They live in England. Remember, she had just moved there, but she also had all those sexual assault things that went on with her Ellen show and then all the stuff with Jeffrey Epstein and the workplace harassment and all that stuff. And she ended up leaving, and then she ended up leaving the country and then got a house, and it flooded the day she got there. Like, the house was like completely trashed that she ended up getting.
3: Most people like probably don't like him, but they can't afford to leave. That's right. The biggest problem for them.
2: Yeah, definitely. Tyler Perry is now, who just celebrated his 58th birthday, is now saying he is moving to Puerto Rico. And so he said he plans to move there by next year and spend some time with his son, Ahmad. And then I was like, hold on, pump the brakes. Do you have a son? I didn't even know that. But, you know, he said he's starting to slow down. And I'm like, what does that mean? As he's approaching 60, he realizes he wants to have more downtime instead of being in the spotlight so much with the shows or movies that he's doing. And he wants to enjoy time with family. So he wants to pretty much move and be on the DL. And I don't think there's anything wrong with that. Puerto Rico.
4: I see what you did there.
2: What?
4: Be on the DL.
2: Stop it. He wants to be on the DL, you guys, like, about it. And, you know, and the crazy part is everybody, there's so many people that either consider Puerto Rico part of the United States, and then there's so many people that say it's not, even though it is. And
4: it
2: people
4: is, are like, y'all.
2: It is. Please don't get that confused. It is part of the United States. But he is moving out of, I guess, you know, to say California area, Atlanta. And that's a big move for him. That's big. That's
4: well, you know what I think it is? I want to say, I think it's for tax purposes. I really want to say that's what it is, because one of the Paul brothers lives there.
3: The Jake Paul?
4: I think it's, who's the fighter?
2: Jake Paul is a fighter.
4: Jake Paul lives in Puerto Rico, and I believe it's for those reasons.
3: Really? They tax you less?
4: I believe so. Don't quote me on it, but I think I remember reading that somewhere.
2: I don't know why.
4: I have to fact check it.
2: Why he needs that? Because he doesn't pay his, I hate to say it, but he doesn't pay his actors for his shows and also for like his movies very much. The cast only made the highest paying person on his cast for Beauty and Black, which happens to be like his biggest show that he has out right now. They're only making like $200,000 an episode when you've got.
3: That's

0: episode.
1: No, but these are hit shows. Think about it. When Friends Friends became a hit show, they made millions. They didn't make hundreds of thousands. They made millions after the first season.
0: Well, no.
1: Yes, they did.
0: It progressively went higher and higher.
1: Yes.
2: Because of syndication?
0: Yeah,
1: It is. This one's already all over Netflix, but he doesn't in general pay his actors a ton of money, but he'll use them repeatedly, kind of like how Adam Sandler does.
0: And I think
1: does.
0: That's the incentive. Yeah. If you use them repeatedly,
1: that's how you keep the money. You'll get the money.
2: Well, I just looked this up. I had to fact check. So there's a thing called Act 60 program. That's where if you move to Puerto Rico, you pay very little or no federal income tax and capital gains tax.
0: What?
2: Yes.
0: Whoa.
2: And that is the reason why Jake Paul moved to Puerto Rico in 2021. And I promise you, this is the same reason why.
0: I think
1: y'all, Puerto Rico's beautiful.
2: That's the same reason. Yeah, it is.
1: Oh my God. But there's a lot.
2: That's the same reason why Tyler Perry is moving to Puerto Rico.
0: I think they just put their primary residence there, but they actually live here.
2: Right. Well, Jake Paul really does live there.
0: Really?
1: No, he does.
2: He does. He does.
1: He doesn't come here, but to fight. I mean, when I say come here, I mean like get on the plane and come back into like California, Atlanta, whatever to fight. But Puerto Rico's beautiful, though. It's like living on a beach 24/7.
0: I wonder if they go through the same issue like Shakira. Remember, like, you have to live there for a consecutive amount of days for you to be, like, a resident at that place. Because that's what they try to catch her for by saying, you're not a resident here.
1: In Spain, yeah.
0: So we're going to evade your taxes.
1: I think it's different because, like, Puerto Rico not only is struggling, like, the power, the water, everything.
2: Right.
1: He's taking a chance in doing that.
0: Well, hopefully he's helping.
2: Well, see, I'm glad you brought that up. I'm just looking deep into this in real time. It says there's the tax program rules requires that they make annual donations to local nonprofit groups.
1: Oh, and he'll do that. Of it. Yeah, that's he'll do that.
2: So, yes, you would rather do that than get the tax hit. So,
1: yeah,
2: pretty smart.
1: He's going to end up doing that. And, of course, Chris Brown received, when he was in Texas, in Dallas, Texas, Representative Jasmine Crockett. Pretty much presented him right before he got on stage. It was there, the congressional recognition. They gave him an award for congressional recognition. Okay?
2: She's receiving all type of backlash.
1: Let me
2: this.
1: Tell Why? You, y'all.
2: Well,
1: the hug and reasons. Everything. I think she did it because she wanted to meet Chris Brown in general, but she's getting the backlash, and this is all coming off the heels and saying that not only is this a bad move, they're considering all the legal troubles, and then, of course, they do the repeated history of the domestic violence, the abuse. They're digging up the past, like they always do, and now he's getting hated on for it, and so is she. She's in the hot seat.
2: Well, she has been receiving all type of backlash since she came to the forefront, so this is just another thing to pile on for her, but I don't see a problem with this because, look, there's been people that's come into big spots like the White House that has a checkered past or whatever that's been celebrated just for their artistry. So I don't think this is a big deal. I think this is just one other thing for people to pile on her and Chris Brown about.
1: I think that no matter, and he said it himself, no matter what, he's always going to be known as that guy with that whole incident. And he understands it and he gets that.
0: He's a poster child.
1: But he's a poster child. I mean, but he still conquered, you guys. Yeah. And well deserved with what he's done as far as music and dancing and everything.
2: Them ladies don't care about that, man.
0: No, they don't.
1: They love Chris Brown. Get on the stage, man.
0: So, Macklemore, he was officially kicked off the Ed Sheeran tour.
2: He's still around?
1: Dude, but he's
2: where'd he come from?
1: Listen to what Endo said. He's kicking off what Ed Sheeran's tour.
0: Yes, major backlash from his Free Palestine speech on stage earlier this month.
2: Right.
0: And he actually went on social media and told his followers that the New England Patriots owner, Robert Kraft, pressured him to drop him from the lineup.
2: That makes a lot of sense. It does make sense. If you know, Robert Kraft, his money is everywhere.
0: Yes.
2: And if you know where his money is coming from, that's right on brand.
0: Oh,
2: on brand. He doesn't want to mess up his money.
0: That's kind of crazy that they would just do that.
2: Yeah.
1: Yeah.
2: Hey, the power's deep.
1: Yeah, that's how
0: MIA got kicked off Kid Cudi's tour too as well.
2: Yep.
1: Yeah, she ain't gonna get that money. I know she's still fighting for it, but she ain't gonna get that money.
2: But where's Macklemore gonna go now? Like,
1: does he even have new music?
0: He's gonna go to El Rey or Sunshine.
2: Oh. Yo.
1: Did you hear that?
2: Oh. Yo.
1: You know what?
2: Man.
1: I need that
2: he's
1: to be
2: there before.
1: Hold on, we'll do it louder.
2: Jay-Z says Rihanna

0: is his favorite artist that he's ever mentored. And, you know, they were asking about because, you know, Jay-Z's, he's put on a lot of artists, but not just a lot of artists, but when you can say you brought Rihanna to the world, you gotta have some type of pats on the back. But he says the main thing that he loves about Rihanna is that she remained loyal, because a lot of people, he says, that he put on, they changed their lifestyle, they got the money, and they just said, forget about Jay-Z, not Rihanna. So he says, Rihanna is the one.
1: What, didn't he sleep with her?
2: I'll just stay quiet on that. Yes, he did.
0: I don't know.
2: Yes, he did. And there was also a sexually transmitted disease that ended up happening in that hookup.
0: Dang.
2: And
0: well,
2: then that's how that sexual...
0: Well, this,
2: hold on. That's how that STD got passed on to Chris Brown. And, it, you know.
0: Well, sounds like that's a Rihanna problem then.
2: It sounds like a Jay-Z problem.
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3: Horse Rescue.
4: Hi, is this the Horse Rescue?
3: It is.
4: Hi.
3: Hello.
4: There. My name is Scottman, and it's my son's birthday this weekend, and the people that I hired to do the pony rides aren't allowed to come to my house anymore, and I wanted to know if I could maybe come down and borrow a horse for the pony rides.
3: Well, ma'am, we're a horse rescue.
4: Exactly. Yes, and I'd like to rescue one of your horses for a day.
3: I'm sorry, we don't have any horses even.
4: You don't have any horses? What do you mean you don't have any horses? You're a horse rescue. What, you haven't rescued any?
3: Would it be suitable for children, ma'am? All horses, they're being rehabilitated.
4: The horses have a substance abuse problem?
3: No, these horses are...
4: You run a horse rehab?
3: Now is not a good time, ma'am. I'm actually with a horse now at the bar.
4: Yes, at the bar?
3: At the bar.
4: If he's going through rehab, why are you having him at the bar?
3: Horse Rescue, this is...
4: Hola, this is Carmen. I believe we were disconnected.
3: Ma'am, I can't talk right now.
4: What do you mean? No. I understand. You're at the bar with the horse. I get it. What

0: the horse drink, by the way?
1: Ma'am, I do not have time for this.
0: A Moscow Mule?
2: What you're asking for, we are not a profitable business. We are a non-profit.
0: Well, maybe you would make some profits if you rented out the horses, I'm just saying.
1: I don't mean to be rude, ma'am, but I'm going to have to hang up again.
0: Hello?
1: This is...
0: Hola, this is Carmen. Listen, I just wanted to let you know that we will have a full bar at the birthday party.
2: Ma'am, our horses aren't trained. What part of that do you not understand?
0: Neither are the kids at the party.
2: Horses that are being rehabilitated.
0: Oh, big deal. Half my theos have been through rehab, and they used to give me horsey back rides drunk. Oh, my goodness.
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1: Happy Tuesday, you guys. It is 7:11 in the morning. Hey, it's 7:11. 7:11 in the morning, and our high today, we are officially out of, I'm assuming, the 90s, because...
2: Let's go ahead and say it.
3: Y'all, 79.
2: We out of there.
3: For your high today. 79. Yeah. Did you hear? I had to double check the city, too. I was like, that is us. 79 for your height for today. I love that.
2: Okay? You have to make sure it's Albuquerque.
3: I know, I did. Because I was like, let me make sure it's not all the other ones that I have on here. 79 for the high. 55% chance of rain. Didn't everybody love the rain that we got in the afternoon? It was so pretty. It was gorgeous.
2: It was great.
3: Until, it was a cool off.
2: Until I came to work this morning.
4: Yeah, the lake in the back.
3: Yeah, the lake. We have a lake in the back.
2: Gosh. It's really bad. And it's going to get worse because it's supposed to rain every day this week.
3: Literally, when I drove this morning and I was like, man, I could see it when I was swiping my card. And I'm like, first thing I thought was, you know, that's a little bit bigger than the last time. I don't know if I'm going to be able to park back here anymore. That's what I first thought.
4: You're not lying.
3: There was no, I think I'm going to end up having to park like elsewhere.
2: Well, I had to check my phone. I was like, did Gina say we're not doing the show today or something? Because
3: right.
2: when I get to the gate, you don't see her car.
3: Right.
2: And you don't see Ando's. So
3: you,
2: I was like,
3: you don't see it till you get anywhere on the other side.
2: And that's where I parked, way over there.
3: Exactly, right? I think we all did. And this rain is here for a hot second. You guys, we're going to have this rain all the way through almost Sunday.
4: I left my dog outside yesterday. He smelled like wet dog and skunk. I was so upset.
3: Is he hanging out with that skunk? He's got to be hanging out with that skunk.
2: I'm telling you. That it's,
3: they're friends, bro. Like
2: it's Pepe Le Pew. It's Pepe Le Pew.
3: Pepe Le Pew.
2: Thinks your dog's a skunk.
3: I know, for real, though.
4: He's trying to hit on my dog.
3: Yeah, like literally, they're hanging out. That's why the dog and you, thought you smelled like skunk.
4: I still do. My house does. Man. How do you guys get rid of that? You guys know how?
2: I've never had it happen.
3: Hydrogen peroxide and baking soda.
4: My whole house.
3: Don't know. Just don't listen to me because I have no clue.
2: There's something on Amazon for it.
3: Yeah.
2: That's how I always look at
3: something. Did somebody give you advice? From the chat in
4: on this thing. Well, that's for the dog. I need it for like the furniture and like the, I think the drapes, the tapestry.
2: Oh man.
4: You know, cause like if you, like you're just sitting there, you know, like if you just have like a sitting smell, it gets on your stuff. And so I have to leave my door open.
3: Don't they use that stuff that they spray that guy on TV sells? That's kind of like the ShamWow guy.
4: I have the Scout's Honor.
2: What is that?
3: I don't even know what that is.
4: It's like a clear spray that I sprayed him this morning. He hated me. He was trying to run away from me.
3: I think that's the one.
2: He's like, spray me with more skunk.
3: All right, so Buck, you're going to get to choose this morning what we're going to give away right now, because I do believe we have State Fair tickets, and we also have Joy Coy.
2: Joe Coy. So let's do this. We just gave away the State Fair tickets.
3: Rock, paper, scissors.
2: No, let's just spread it out. Let's do this.
3: Come on. Let's rock, paper, scissors.
2: You want to do it? Okay.
3: Yeah, you and Ando rock, paper, scissors. Who's got what?
2: That's two out of three or just the first one out of one?
3: One out of one. Okay, so what are you going to go for? What are you going to...
2: I'm going to say Joe Coy.
3: Okay, Joe Coy.
4: I'm New Mexico State Fair.
2: All right, let's go.
3: Ready? I'm going to tell y'all when. Ready?
2: Two out of three, right?
3: And let me see your hands, Ando. Ready? And go. One, two, three, go! Oh, my gosh.
2: Paper. Okay. Do it again.
3: One, two, three, go!
2: Oh,
3: Ando beat you.
2: He got it.
3: Okay, there you go.
4: Okay, he got it. Three.
3: There you go.
2: No, we'll be playing all morning.
3: Yeah. I love playing rock, paper, scissors.
2: I'm competitive. I'm like, let's do another. Hold up.
3: All right, so Ando, you got it. State Fair tickets. Now, what does this come with?
2: So the State Fair tickets, you got 4-pack of tickets, 2 ride passes. The State Fair is going down right now. You have 5 more days to catch it. You might as well catch it on us with those free tickets.
3: All right, so call in right now. 262-KISS.
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3: Joe Coy is coming to Rio Rancho for his Coy Meets World Tour. 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
2: Yeah, can't wait. 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
4: Oh, no problem. Hey, you got to congratulate Ando because we was going to give away Joe Coy if I won. So you got to get that up to Ando right there.
2: Thank you, Ando. That's what I needed. You read my mind.
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1: So, Reyna, you got left on red. What happened?
3: I've been seeing this guy named David for about 2 years now. So, we're kind of in there.
1: Right.
3: And I planned a trip for this weekend, and he has not been communicating with me all week. I do not understand it. The trip is already planned. It's paid for. I need to know if he's coming. And it's not just that. He's been acting a little, you know, standoffish, and I'm worried.
1: Okay. Well, it's a trip planned, so totally get that. Let's go ahead and give David a call.
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2: Hey, David, it's Ando from the Gina Lee Fuentes Show. So we have Raina on the line, and she wants to know if you're still going to go out with her out of town. So are you able to confirm?
3: I can't believe she's doing this. Yeah, you know what? I'm going to have to pass on it. I'm not going to go out of town. I'm not doing anything. The show? I can't believe this.
4: All right. Hold on. Because you don't speak to me all week. We haven't had an argument. I don't really understand what's going on. Can you tell me? Please, why are you acting this way, please?
3: I wish we just left it alone.
4: Why would I leave it alone? What type of communication is that? Why would I leave it alone?
3: I just think we should just, you know, cut our losses. You go your way, and we'll be good.
4: I did not even do any. What is going on?
3: I do, but the more I think about it, I got an issue with your age. You're hot. You're all the things, but that age gap, that's not going to be there forever.
4: David, are you serious? Are you serious? I told you from the beginning that our age gap was... I'm 46, you're 32. I told you that wasn't going to work, but you pursued me.
3: Yeah, but as time got... You know, in the beginning,
4: told you not to waste my time. That's what I told you not to do. I told you not to waste my time. I said, if you were not serious about me, don't pursue me.
3: You also got complacent.
4: Okay, so am I hot or am I complacent? Because I don't understand. You just said I look good, and now you're telling me I'm complacent. So tell me what's going on. Because I'm in the gym every day.
3: Look, you're getting old really faster than I anticipated. That's what I thought.
4: Are you crazy? I'm getting old at the time of time. Are you crazy?
3: This has nothing.
4: I have birthdays just like you have birthdays.
3: This is why
4: I don't want to deal with little boys.
3: It's logical.
4: But you said you were different. You said you were different, and you acted on mature, and I thought, oh, wow, this man treats me well. Oh, wow, this man is more mature than man my age, and here you are.
3: You're getting older.
4: You know what? Let me tell you something. Older women. Let me tell you something.
3: No.
4: That's called wasting my motherfucking time. And that's exactly what you did. So you know what? You can off.
5: All right.
2: Yep, I would have left it too.
5: Oh my God!
6: You guys, unless you've been in a situation where you were left because of your age, you really don't get it.
2: Well, okay, I date older women.
5: She's
2: 46.
5: She's 46, and he's 32.
2: I've dated someone that was at least 15 or I think 17 years older than me, and I think that was one of my favorite relationships of all time.
5: And how many years older was she from you?
2: She was about like 17.
5: 17 years old.
2: Yeah.
5: I remember that relationship, and that was a good one for you, right?
2: Yeah, I loved it.
5: 17 years older than Ando, so she was already in her 50s, and you're in your 30s.
2: Yeah, exactly.
5: She was already in her 50s. You know, when you...
7: Look.
5: That's just a lot to swallow. And wasted time when you're older, it don't
2: that's
5: work.
7: That's her fault.
5: He showed her at the beginning that he actually was going to make it, like,
7: he didn't.
5: A good guy, is
7: no,
5: what he looked
7: wrong.
5: Like.
7: Man, come on.
5: No, she didn't. It's not her fault.
7: This is what you get when you deal with someone who's significantly younger than you. First of all... Y'all already know us men, we don't mature until after 35. So this is what she chose and this is what she got. She dealt with a little boy and don't try to act like, oh, he likes me. He's supposed to be grown now. He liked what she looked like. And for whatever reason, she don't look like what she used to look like.
5: What?
7: Because if this table was turned, there would be not an issue anywhere.
2: Exactly.
7: Well, actually, it would be worse because men get looked at worse when they're messing with younger women. Right.
2: Very true.
7: So this guy right here, he's already younger. Ladies, y'all know. Y'all say it all day. Men are not mature. So she got what she went for.
5: Okay, look.
7: She chose to be in that.
5: Okay, look. People can pursue you until no end.
2: Yeah,
5: and until you break, right? And I've been in that situation where I was left because I was older than the person, and that sucks. So for her to get upset, I totally get it.
7: No.
2: Yeah.

0: But when somebody pursues you and pursues you, and you're like trying
1: but
0: to stand,
1: your
0: but
1: fault.
0: You're standing, she stood on business.
1: No, she didn't.
0: Even though she did, she gave it. She stood on business. She knew it probably wasn't going to work out. No. And the thing is that she let her guard down. That's all this is. How is that her fault, bro?
2: Because she controls that.
0: The way somebody pursues you, it could be that too.
1: Exactly. She can control that.
2: Gina, I can open my inbox right now. If I slow down to get caught, that's on me. There's no way. Look. This was a mutual thing, right? Obviously, he liked what he saw. She obviously liked what she saw. And then, you know, for whatever reason, the younger guy, this is the thing when you're messing with younger people. They're superficial. They're always going to be, there's always going to be someone, if they looked at you physically, they're always going to look at everybody physically.
0: I think that it was a case of her actually trying to believe the good in somebody, and she let her guard down, and he pursued her, but then why would he do it the way he did? There was no reason to do it.
2: Because he's young, he don't care.
0: Why couldn't he stand on business and actually go, you know what? And in a conversation, instead of bringing it to the radio like that.
1: And to be fair, he has every right to change his mind.
2: Yes.
1: So, like, she gave him the chance and saying, like, oh, well, you treat me different.
2: Yeah.
1: You're better than, like, the guys my age. Well, you still took that chance. And that's your fault for taking that chance. You can't be mad at him.
0: Here's
2: the thing. It sounded like she was trying to play the sugar mama role. Because she's like, oh, I paid for this trip.
0: And don't just blame her. It's not just her, dude.
2: Look,
0: it's both of them. He should have been honest from the get-go that it was just a hookup and that's it.
2: But here...
1: Maybe it wasn't.
2: When you take the chance and say, I'm going to date someone or be in a relationship with someone significantly younger than you are, this is the stuff you have to think about in the first place. You have to.
0: So how much older is she than him? Okay, so she's 46, he's 32. 14 years difference.
1: See, I've even dated older than he did.
0: Yeah, 17.
1: Yeah, 17 years
0: older. You're senior, right? Yeah, 17 years older. And so, why didn't it work out?
2: Let me tell you something. There's a difference between a 32-year-old woman and a 32-year-old man.
1: Exactly.
2: And y'all know that. Don't act like
0: y'all
2: don't know that.
0: You can't just blame. I'm going to open up the phone lines. 262-547-7262 kids. Call in right now. I think it was the simple fact that it was done ugly and she kind of put her foot down on the radio. But what do you think of the situation? Is it solely her to blame? That because y'all are blaming her.
1: Yeah.
0: Like y'all are keeping it real like that. So is it truly her fault?
1: Yes.
0: That's all we need to know. 262.
2: You get what you asked for.
0: 5477-262 KISS. GLF Nation, if you want to watch the show live on air behind the scenes on YouTube, we are under Gina Lee Fuentes TV. 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
1: Hey, David, it's Ando from the Gina Lee Fuentes Show. So we have Raina on the line, and she wants to know if you're still going to go out with her out of town. So are you able to confirm?
2: I can't believe she's doing this. Yeah, you know what? I'm going to have to pass on it. I'm not going to go out of town. I'm not doing anything. The show? I can't believe this.
3: All right. Because you don't speak to me all week. We haven't had an argument. I don't really understand what's going on. Can you tell me? Please, why are you acting this way, please?
2: I wish you would just left it alone.
3: Why would I leave it alone? What type of communication is that? Why would I leave it alone?
2: I just think we should just, cut our losses. You go your way and we'll be good.
3: Why?

0: What did I did not even do any, what is going on?
1: I do, but the more I think about it, I got an issue with your age. You're hot, you're all the things, but that age gap, that's not going to be there forever.
0: David, are you serious? Are you serious? I told you from the beginning that our age gap was, I'm 46, you're 32. I told you that wasn't going to work, but you pursued me. You pursued me.
1: Yeah, but as time got, you know, in the beginning, you
0: I told you not to waste my time. That's what I told you not to do. I told you not to waste my time. I said if you were not serious about me, don't pursue me.
1: You also got complacent. You also got complacent.
0: Okay, so am I hot or am I complacent? Because I don't understand. You just said I look good, and now you're telling me I'm complacent. So tell me what's going on. Because I'm in the gym every day.
1: Look, you're getting old really faster than I anticipated. That's what I thought.
0: Are you crazy? I'm getting old at the time of time. What, are you crazy? I have birthdays just like you have birthdays.
1: It is.
0: I don't want to deal with little boys.
1: It's logical.
0: But you said you were different. You said you were different, and you acted on mature, and I thought, oh, wow, this man treats me well. Oh, wow, this man is more mature than man my age, and here you are.
1: You're getting older.
0: You know what? Let me tell you something. Let me tell you something about older women. Let me tell you something. That's called wasting my mother. Time. And that's exactly what you did. So you know what? You can off.
2: She kind of stood on business at the very end. I'm not going to lie. Oh, my God. No. I don't think she's a woman scorned, but wasted time, you guys. Like, wasted time. Like, honestly. That is not her fault, bro.
3: It is, because she chose to choose that path.
2: Literally, it's not just her. You guys, y'all are putting it on her. It's not just her.
3: You have to have gotten into it in the first place.
4: I feel like she knew what she was getting into.
5: I feel like you have to take control of your life. Because how old is she, 46?
2: She's 46, he's 32.
5: So how long is it going to be everybody else's problem?
2: And you said that was a 14-year difference.
5: Yeah, how long is it going to be everybody else's issue? Like, for real. Like, the thing with he's, first of all, he sounded way older than her. In the first place. He was like, David, baby, let me tell you something, Elizabeth.
2: Baby. Like, I was like, oh, my God.
5: But
2: what's up, DMX?
5: But the thing is, she kind of told on herself in the argument. But she says, this is why I don't mess with little boys. Okay, if that's what you felt.
2: Because he pursued her.
5: So let me tell you something.
2: I can tell you.
5: Look,
2: she pursued
4: her. Into it herself.
5: Gina.
2: Man, y'all.
5: Gina.
2: What?
5: During job interviews, you lie to get the job.
2: That's exactly
5: what he did.
2: I would never lie during a job interview because this radio. You can't lie in radio.
5: I'm just saying.
2: You can't lie in radio. You either know how to do it or you don't, bro.
4: Look, Gina. You went radio and they got the job and I can see them here and there.
5: Gina, trust me. I'm here because of lies.
2: But you blend in with us so well.
5: And that's what this guy did. She should know. She's older. She's 46. She's lived life. She should know. And we always bring up the intuition.
2: But
5: it don't kick in when it's supposed to. That's what guys do.
4: She should have talked
2: unless you've been in that situation, you don't know unless you've been left and left for your age, bro.
5: Gina.
4: So she's dumb enough to get duped?
5: That's what it sounds like.
2: God, my hurt you.
5: There's a reason why Dejan Love was getting a $1.3 million.
2: Let's go ahead and take it to the phone lines. It's X-Line 262-547-7262. Kids, what are your thoughts on this? Because we genuinely want to know. I feel like, literally, it's not just her to blame. I think it's both of them, okay? So we just want to know who to blame in this situation, where it actually really truly is. 262-5477. It's not. It's both of them. 262-5477-262, KISS.
4: All right, this is on the text line. It says, if you date younger, don't expect anything but a good time. Then if it don't work out, you're not disappointed. I'm dating someone 10 years younger than me right now. It's going great so far. Not perfect, of course, but we are there and with no regrets.
5: Yeah, so let's see here. I'm going to go to GLF Nation. Montanique says, little boy messed around with a grown woman and found out.
4: Yes. She's getting old?
2: Stop it! She's not, you guys! 46 is not old!
5: He must have woke up and saw her without the makeup on or something. He was like, whoa,
2: I'm going to take both of my chunkers off and I'm going to hurt both of y'all.
4: And this is from Gina. It's Gina V. Hill inside GLF Nation. This girl should have already known that guy is going to be just want a mature woman. But then later on, it's going to go back to someone that is younger than him. I'm glad that she stood her ground on being an older woman. But like I said, younger men are going to go and get...

0: want someone younger.
1: Yeah, another from GLF Nation. I do not want to mess up your first name, so I'll just say M. Rodriguez. She said he did what Buck said. He just wanted some. He just wanted some butt. Did the job. Did the job till he got what he wanted. And y'all, ladies, y'all don't act like men. Don't do this. That's what he did. She fell for it.
2: Mm-hmm. Oh, my gosh. Where does the blame lie? Let's take it to the phones. 262-5477-262-KISS. Hi, you're on live. What do you think of this entire situation? What's your name?
3: Chantal. So I think they're both to blame. And I want to put it more on the guy. And let me just explain. You got to give people their own autonomy. You got to give people their choice of choosing their own path. And if you're not honest with them with your expectations, how are they supposed to do that?
0: His expectations or standards?
3: For both.
0: No, they has to be one or the other.
4: But y'all are solely blaming her. It's yes. not just her, you well, guys. Well, he no, pursued
3: you
4: her.
3: You can't keep making excuses for people. It doesn't matter their age. They're never gonna mature, grow to know better. Like, I get his age. I hear it. But still, like, at the end of the day, like, people need to learn how to at least be honest and give people their own autonomy.
0: And she should let also
3: let them
0: have
3: choose their own path.
1: Let me tell you something. As a 32-year-old man that used to be 32, we don't even know what the hell autonomy means. They're not gonna. They don't care about that.
4: I'm saying, there's Google, look, Google it.
1: If you pick the rotten fruit, don't be mad when you can't eat it when you get home.
4: But
1: that's what I'm saying.
4: Both of them. She's blaming both of them, and I agree. Like, it's not just her, dude. He's to blame too.
1: But I put it on the more mature person.
0: Exactly.
1: She has the choice of who she allows
0: in
1: her life.
0: Wisdom.
1: Yes. Yes.
4: Sometimes the wisdom isn't there.
3: How do you expect him to gain the wisdom if you're not giving him the wisdom?
1: Next time we get a caller from an old man messing with a young girl or young woman, we're going to say he's just giving her wisdom.
4: Do you see what I'm dealing with this morning? Do you see what I'm dealing with?
3: So bad for you, Gina, but y'all are hilarious. I love you guys. Thank you.
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2: Man, Buck got me all heated. I need to cool off at this point. Damn, y'all. Damn. Tyler Perry is moving to Puerto Rico. Along with Jake Paul's already there. I think it's a tax reason, like Buck said. But he's actually moving there. You know, yes, it is the United States, you guys. Do not think it's another country. It is in the United States, even though everybody is reporting it as he's moving out of the country. He's not moving out of the country. It is part of the U.S., but he may be doing it very well for those reasons.
0: And Macklemore, he was kicked off Ed Sheeran's tour.
4: Kicked off?
0: Yeah, he was kicked off. Like, hey, get the hell out of here. So he got kicked off Ed Sheeran's tour because of his Free Palestine speech he had on stage earlier this month. But it's kind of crazy because he also blames New England Patriots owner Robert Kraft pressured Ed Sheeran to drop him from the lineup. So that is kind of crazy, too.
1: That's power, man.
2: You know what, though? You got to watch what you're saying, especially when you're tied to big names like that. Because, like, let's be real, even though politics and music doesn't go together, it still goes together.
1: Well,
2: you know what I mean?
1: You know why? Because the money's behind it. That's what it is.
2: Yeah.
1: Rapper Kodak Black has another legal win. He's got to be one of the luckiest people alive this side of Lil Durk because he had a drug possession charge, which was actually dropped for not enough evidence. His Lamborghini was pulled over, found a bag containing 25.34 grams. I don't know how much that is. Of MDMA and approximately $37,000 in cash. I don't know why the actual drugs was not enough evidence, but it wasn't. They dropped the case.
0: Damn.
1: So Kodak, walk a straight line finally, bro. How many chances are you going to get?
4: What is MDRA?
0: Well, he got President Trump on his side.
1: Well, that's true. MDMA?
0: Ecstasy.
1: Ecstasy. Oh. I don't know why they just didn't say ecstasy, because I don't know the real name of ecstasy until right now.
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1: We're right here. We got some winning. I obviously say the name incorrect every single time,

0: had no clue I was doing that.
1: Say it for us.
0: Okay, his name is Joe Coy, because I apparently say Joy Coy.
2: Yeah.
0: I don't even ask me why I do that. It's like my brain, can't.
1: Joy every time you hear.
0: You hear.
2: There we go.
0: Yeah, there we go. Maybe I'll see that.
2: It's
0: you know?
2: Joy when you hear Joe Coy. And then we have a pair of those tickets. Actually, the reason why we're doing it is because his Netflix special drops today, so you can check that out. But he'll be here on May the 1st, 2027, which is next year, at the Rio Rancho Event Center. And we're trying to hook you up with tickets so you can have joy when you see Joe Coy.
1: Hey, let's get it.
0: Perfect way to put it in there, Buck. Great. I'm on great. 262-547-7262. Anybody else kind of feel like he's been here quite a bit?
2: Yeah, he has.
0: He's been here quite a bit to Albuquerque. So definitely get these tickets. They are for next year. 262-KISS.
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1: I think we already knew that, like, parents or moms in general are tired. Okay, let's be real. Unless you're a single dad and you don't have a female in the house, majority of the time, it is a single parent. That is a single home.
2: Buck.
1: Whether it's Buck, you know, you're a man. And then you have women. Y'all are the ones that keep the house when you got the kids. Like, in other words, you tidy everything. You wash everything. Y'all are in charge and y'all are damn tired. Okay? Would you like to know literally how many days it takes to hit a level of frustration because your child is not doing what you... Well, you're pretty much telling them, hey, you know what? Throw the trash out. Hey, clean the room. Hey, put your shoes over here. Never walk in the house with the shoes on. Kids are always doing it. It takes a total of 3 hours.
3: 3 hours to do what?
1: 3 hours to get upset at your child because they're not doing what you told them to do.
3: 3 seconds.
1: Three seconds.
2: 3 seconds. Hey, now go pick up your room.
3: Because why are you looking like that?
1: Two of those hours are spent at home, you know, when the moms or the dads are at work and they're like, hey, can you get the chicken out of the fridge? Yeah, I need to have that thawed out by the time I get home. And the kid's like, yeah, I got it, mom. I got it, dad. And then by the time the parent walks through the door on the third hour, they walk in, they remembered at that last second, pulled it out, tried to put it in water, didn't work. And you've got chicken or you've got beef that is not ready. And the parent already coming through the door is going to be upset.
3: I feel, you know what's so crazy?
1: 3 hours.
3: I've told you guys this before. Like, I feel guilty because, you know, my daughter doesn't live with me. Mm-hmm. So just like yesterday, I got off the air and I went over because she wasn't feeling good. And I just feel guilty sometimes. I'm like, man, like, because her mom works from home and she had to stay home. And it's like, oh, my goodness.
2: She has to
3: deal
2: with her mom all day.
1: That's messed up, bro.
3: I just feel guilty because it's like, I don't have to live that because it's like, she comes with me, it's fun, and then she goes home, and she's just like oh. And her mom's like, she just acts different when she with you, because, I'm the amusement park parent. And he was like, okay, fun's over, go home, like, you know, so.
2: It gives her time to miss you more.
3: Yeah,
2: you know,
3: yeah.
2: All so, the good stuff.
3: So I commend all the single parents out there, especially if you have more than one child. That's why I say the 3 hours is out the window.
1: Would you like to know what the biggest complaints were that the single parents actually put? And even if you weren't a single parent, what your complaint is about your child or the kids in the house that they're not doing when you tell them to do it.
2: Not listening?
1: You've reminded. Here's the list, the official list of what parents are tired of. Okay, kids, listen up. Dirty dishes piling up after they told you to wash them. Laundry accumulating pretty much everywhere, and they're not even taking the initiative to do the laundry after you told them, hey, you know what? Do the laundry. It's piling up.
2: A lot of single moms, and those are very true. They're yelling at the kids about that.
3: Well, there's a lot of mothers who don't want you to touch any of that because that's their time to just relax.
2: Their domain?
3: Yeah.
1: They're just, relax?
3: Yeah. I've met women like
1: cleaning,
3: that.
1: They're like, don't
3: do this. Don't. I'm like, man, it's perfect.
1: I need to relax more often. Another one on the list is going to be sausage or food left out on a counter or in the pan for days, then causing the pan to pretty much be destroyed. Bathroom tissue running out and nobody replaces it. Even if they go get it, they will put it back where they found it. So somebody else has to get up and put it in the bathroom.
2: Just put it underneath the sink.
1: Well, is that a household rule?
2: I don't know, unless it's a rule.
1: This seems to be a big one. And then the dishwasher getting loaded but not turned on.
3: Wait, dishwasher?
1: The dishwasher getting loaded.
3: Your kids. Me.
2: The kids
3: should be the dishwasher.
1: Y'all, it's crazy because I have a dishwasher and I still wash by hand.
2: Yeah.
1: I've never used it.
3: I'm opposite. I work the hell out of my dishwasher.
2: Okay, do you trust your kids to wash the dishes or do you get crusties on there? Do they do it right? Or they also have that grease slime?
3: Well, if they don't do it right, they go right back into the sink and they do it over again.
1: This is like that time that, remember, you were like, I'm not eating off your plates. You better have plastic.
2: Yeah, last time I went to her house, she was trying to feed me. And then there was like crusties on there.
1: I was like, it's mine. It's my crusties. I'm like, whatever.
3: Yeah, she lives alone. Why does she have to wipe the crusties away?
1: Exactly. Exactly.
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1: All right, I don't know if you guys are aware, who holds on to their old cell phones? I'm going to raise my hand. I do. Like, in other words, like, every cell phone you've had, you never trade it in, or you refurbish it, or whatever, you don't do it.
2: I used to have backups, yeah, just in case, you know, because I was bad with phones.
1: Yeah.
2: I would always break my phone, so I had to use my backup just in case, but I don't have any backup right now.
3: Yeah, I have no clue where my old phones are.
1: Really? At all? Y'all, I have the very first iPhone when it first came out, the very first generation one. I have that one. And then I have the a Nokia that was a handheld that you had to attach. That was like one of the first to like,
2: wow,
1: you had to attach the camera to it.
2: You could run over it and it still be working?
1: Yeah. And then I have the brick phone. I still have that one too.
2: Damn.
1: Like, I never get rid of my phones. Like, I always hold on to them and everybody's like, that's kind of strange. But here, if you're just the same way, like you don't like your stuff being out there, regardless if they say they can erase everything off the phone, you hold on to it. You can actually turn your old cell phone into a security camera. And I don't know if you guys are aware of that, but there is a app that they have that you can download, and it basically turns your old iPhone or any phone that you've had into a monitoring device. It turns it into a security camera, and you can actually view your home, the front door. You have to place it in a certain area, but it's a certain app that you can use to actually do that. But I feel like it's going to be obvious if it's a phone.
2: Yeah.
3: Yeah.
1: You see it plain, you know what day. I mean? Like, how are you going to hide that? What are you going to put, like, a planter and then have the top part sticking out and then put a plant around it and make it look like it's fake?
3: Does the light automatically come on when you're using it?
1: No light's going to come on. But I thought it was kind of interesting. They said your old cell phone device can turn into a camera. With that app menu, it's something that you could keep an eye on so you don't have to buy these devices for security, which can be quite pricey.
2: No, I did my whole security system.
1: Yeah,
2: on
1: yours
2: my own.
1: Is dope.
2: I have like eight cameras around my house.
1: Yeah, he has one on every corner of his house, Buck.
3: Well, yeah, well.
2: And then when someone got murdered across the street,
3: I was about to say,
1: did they come for your cameras?
2: Yeah, they did.
3: That used to be my little delivery area. So yes, it's a good thing you have cameras.
1: You know what? I'm gonna go ahead and agree with Buck on that.
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1: I mean, I feel like at one point or another, like, everybody's going to realize that Puerto Rico is a part of the United States and stop saying that Tyler Perry is moving out of the country because he's not moving out of the country. But apparently that's what everybody is thinking. He is actually moving to Puerto Rico. Yes, it is U.S. territory. Now, Buck, you think it's for tax reasons.
2: Yes, absolutely. Which is kind of smart. You know what I mean? So they have a lot of nice tax breaks in Puerto Rico. So, you know, we've seen Jake Paul take advantage of this. So it looks like Tyler Perry's going to do the same thing.
1: I think he just, if I'm not mistaken, day before yesterday was his birthday and he turned 58. And now he's saying, you know what, I just want to slow down. I just want to enjoy time with the family. He was like, you know, he's approaching 60 and he kind of has a vibe, has a feeling about approaching 60. And he's like, you know, I think at this point I want to slow down. He wants to spend more time with his son, Amon. And he said that he just wants to be present in the moment, which is really hard for so many people to do. But y'all, quit saying he's moving out of the country because he is in the United States. But Chris Brown, he was in Dallas, Texas, and there was a representative, Jasmine Crockett, who ended up going up to him to present Chris Brown with a congressional recognition in Texas on stage. And he received that. She hugged him. Now, why do I think she did this? I mean, it's Chris Brown. I mean, this man is beautiful. And she probably wanted to get a picture. And she knew this was probably the easiest way. But now here comes backlash. Because fans and, you know, commentators and people who are actually kind of condemning the fact that she ended up making this decision and said, this man is always in legal trouble. People are saying, this rapper, this singer, the history of domestic violence. It's like, yeah, we ain't living in the past. I understand it happened, but golly, it's been how long now?
2: Well, you know, it's not Chris Brown catching it. It's more Jasmine Crockett because, you know, I've followed her very closely. She's brought up a lot of things that our president has done to women.
1: Right. Yeah.
2: And so for her to give an award to someone who's known to do something to women, it's like, it's kind of hypocritical. So that's why she's catching this backlash.
1: I understand, but like, I don't think this is ever going to leave him. And that's something he knows. He has to know that it's going to follow him the rest of his life.
2: Well, that's what I'm saying. Like, you know, if someone's going to give him an award, he's going to take it. I think this is more on Jasmine Crockett. She should know. First of all, you are in Texas. All right? They're already been on her helmet.
1: It's a sold-out show for Chris Brown.
2: Well, I'm just saying, they've been on her helmet for a lot of things. So she should have known they were going to come after her for giving Chris Brown.
1: Did you
2: award.
1: Say Chris Warner?
2: I was going to say Chris Ward. I meant to say Chris an award. But the thing is this, she could have met him without giving him an award.
3: Very true.
2: What I'm saying.
1: I don't think he would.
2: Just go to the concert, get you a picture. Mm-hmm. You don't have to do all this political stuff.
1: I think she would have been able to meet him
3: if she didn't do that?
1: No.
2: She has a lot of pull.
1: She can have as much pull as she wants, but let me tell you, to get backstage to actually get the picture, it is very different, y'all. It is
3: $1,500.
1: She knew she wasn't going to be able to do it unless she did that. That's why I was like, she had to present him with something. And what's he going to do with the award? I have no clue. Is he going to hang it on the wall? Who knows?
3: And New England Patriots' very own owner, Robert Kraft, said, we don't need no suckers or busters.

0: inside of our stadium after Macklemore.
1: Yo.
0: After Macklemore is no longer touring with Ed Sheeran. And there's a lot of backlash from Macklemore with his Free Palestine speech. And Robert Kraft, the owner of the New England Patriots, said, Gillette Stadium has a long-standing commitment to providing a welcoming environment for all guests and ensuring that events held at our venue do not provide a platform for hate speech. So that was the main reason why he's not allowed to be performing at Gillette Stadium.
2: Yeah, the way people are mixing politics with singing and stuff like that, like, you have to know there's going to be backlash regardless. That's why politics, we don't talk about it on the radio that much here. Like, we kind of tend to steer away from it because...
0: Do they really want to hear me just talk about that?
2: Exactly, right?
1: Yeah, like, exactly.
2: Do you really want us to get the entire thing wrong? Sure. You know, I mean, we mess it up every now and then or whatnot, but it really doesn't have a place in music the way that it does. But then yet again, it does. You know what I mean? It's like a double-edged sword.
1: Well, with him, what he wants to do is protect his money, his investment. Exactly. So he could frame it the way he wants to frame it. He could have just came out and said, hey, bro, you're messing up my money, man. Just chill out on all that. Go to social media with it.
2: How do you get kicked off an Ed Sheeran concert?
0: Why did Ed Sheeran want him?
2: Oh, my God. That's like bad.
1: Like, he is not that problematic, right?
2: Oh, he may have been. I don't know.
1: All right, you guys. So there's been a lot of talk about, will Diddy catch any type of backlash when it comes to the Tupac trial? We already know that Keefe D has been found guilty, but there's a lot of information coming out where there was a secret phone call between none other than Suge Knight and one of the, not the prosecutor, but one of the detectives. And on the phone call, he says, hey, when he was asked about a certain person paying $1 million to get Tupac killed. And all he said on the recording is,
2: Diddler!
1: He said, man, it was that dancing dude. That's what he said.
2: Dancing dude.
1: Come on now, you just said his name. We know the dancing dude. Yeah. So, I don't know, man. I know the prosecutor said that it's not off the table for him to look at P. Diddy and this whole thing. I don't know, man. I think if you give it a little more time, they look a little bit further. Diddy might be on the hook for this. What do you think?
2: No.
1: You don't think so?
0: Well, there's not enough evidence, right? No. You got to go off the evidence.
1: Well, that's what I'm saying. That's why they're pulling up these old phone calls and stuff.
0: Oh,
1: so,
0: damn. They can go that far back?
1: But this phone call took place in May of 2024.
2: Yeah.
0: Oh, okay.
2: But yeah. We all know, y'all. We all know that he did a whole, like, offering of $1 million to whoever.
1: Keefe D
2: and whatnot. I mean, he may be behind it, but they still haven't caught him.
1: They gotta do their due diligence because he's gonna be out of jail in about 2 weeks.
2: What do you mean, 2 days?
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3: Hello?
2: Hello, my name is Carmen with Flooring and More, and we're cleaning your carpet today. We're just about done, and I wanted to know if you wanted us to put the furniture back.
3: So the order was to replace it. This nylon brown carpet's got to go.
2: I'm sorry, I can't hear you. They're cleaning the carpet.
3: No, I want the carpet has to be

0: replaced.
1: Replaced? What? No. Why would you want your carpet replaced? I just finished cleaning it.
0: Well, no, there's got to be some sort of confusion. So the initial direction was that I wanted the brown carpet totally replaced.
1: Okay, so do you want us to put the furniture back or no?
0: No, it's the carpet.
1: No, okay. Thank you very much. We'll be done here very soon.
0: No. I need the carpet replaced.
1: No, sir. I'm not an installation. I'm in cleaning.
0: What?
1: You want to talk to somebody in installation? Okay, hold on, please.
0: Yeah.
2: Hi there. My name is Dale DeWalt in installation.
0: So, my order was to replace the carpet in my apartment, and I just heard
2: you
0: want to
2: replace carpet in your apartment. All right, did you speak to a salesperson and purchase some?
0: No. I already had.
2: If you haven't done that,
0: no.
2: Then I can't install any carpet. All right.
0: No. I already paid for it to be replaced.
2: Why didn't you say that in the first place?
0: I did.
2: All right. So when would you like us to come in and install it?
0: Well, there's workers there now. I just heard from
2: all right.
0: And
2: are they installing it?
0: No, they're moving the furniture.
2: All right then, sir. Well, it's been the process of being installed. I appreciate it and thank you for your business.
0: Wait, no, come back. Hello? Hello?
1: Hello?
0: Hello?
1: Hold on, this is Carmen. Can I please speak to Jeremy?
0: It's speaking.
1: Hi, Jeremy. Yes, I just want to let you know that we're done cleaning the carpet and that it says here that you have not paid the invoice.
0: No. I have the confirmation number. I paid for all that.
1: Oh, okay. So now you just need installation then.
0: Yes, if you're there already,
1: okay,
0: remove the carpet.
1: Sir, I just don't understand. Why did you want us to clean the carpet, though?
0: I didn't! I don't want to clean! Don't clean anything!
1: Oh, my goodness!
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0: stupid person has to be Michaela Bahi. Now, she's a 30-year-old out of Phoenix. So this is what happened, you guys. She set up a date with a guy online, 52-year-old Norris L. Taft. I know he was older when his first name was Norris.
1: Do they still make them?
0: No, they don't make no Norris no more. Norris is a last name. He got it for a first name. But the records show, court records show, that he contacted a relative during their date and let the relative know, hey, I think I'm being catfished. Because the woman that he met, which was Michaela Bahi, did not resemble the person that she was online.
1: She a big big?
0: Yeah, she's a big back. But it went a little further, you guys. Oh, so, no. So when he tried to end the date, Michaela got upset and she hit him with her SUV.
1: Oh my gosh.
0: Not only did she hit him. This is the first date, Gina. Not only did she hit him, she dragged him to an apartment complex. This all happened in Phoenix, you guys, where he suffered critical injuries and he subsequently died at the hospital. Yes, and Bahi, she fled to Flagstaff where she was later arrested.
1: Yeah.
0: And looking at the picture, I'll just say her whole face takes up the whole screen.
2: What did he do wrong on the date?
0: He tried to leave.
1: Yeah, she wouldn't let him.
0: She called him out. He called her out for being a catfish.
1: Yeah, that's another term for deadly auntie. You know?
2: Yeah.
1: You got deadly aunties out there?
0: Yeah, but Norris, rest in peace to Norris. But come on now, like, dang, man, that's messed up.
1: Rest in peace? Did he pass away?
0: Yeah, he passed away. That's the part that you not hear.
2: Dead.
0: Yes, she ran him over. She not only struck him with her SUV, she dragged him back to her apartment.
1: Oh my gosh.
0: Yeah.
1: And she fled to Flagstaff.
0: Yes. Yes. That is crazy. And yeah. That is stupid. Come on now. If you get called out for being a catfish, don't run over the person.
2: So she got upset because she got called a big back then.
0: Yeah. I just want to see the picture that she used. That's what I want to know. Because I know Norris was rubbing his hands.

0: 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Kiss 97.3.
1: Hey, you guys. Good morning. Gina Lee Fuentes.
2: And it's your boy, Buck D.
1: Hey, all right. So, do y'all feel like your brains are aging, like, as each year passes? Or are these years going by too fast for you to actually keep up with what's going on?
3: If my brain is what?
1: Is your brain aging?
2: Yeah,
1: like, in other words, it's either slowing down or you're not remembering the memories like you used to. Do you know what I mean?
2: Yeah. Absolutely.
1: Or you're not remembering things that people tell you at work to do, and then you're like, oh no, I gotta get this done, and everything's like a hot mess. Now, let me tell you something about it. This is a normal process. Like we've talked about before, you got to do a lot of reading, like 30 minutes of reading a day to kind of keep your brain from aging. And we talked about how, like, that's all we do on the show is we read, like, every single day. We use so much mentally to get this show done that, you know, you think about it. Here's the thing. They found that aging brains, if you're not working your memory and if you're not working by trying to read and things like that, then your brain is going to blend memories. And it's scientifically proven.
2: So
1: in other words, instead of just forgetting, you're going to blend, oh yeah, I went to the park with Tiffany back in 1975, and then we went over to Derek's house when that was a totally separate memory. Derek. Does that make sense? Like, you're blending the memories, which is why a lot of the people that get older, if they're not doing the reading 30 minutes a day, which, I mean, it sounds like a lot if you think about it, and you're like, I don't want to do that.
2: But, yeah, don't do that to the wrong person.
1: Right. But,
2: you know, wrong chick.
3: I know, I was about to say that. I was like, man, this happens a lot in my relationships.
2: For real?
1: Don't blend the memories of relationships. That's when you get the girl, get in the car, go, that might have been the other girl, whoever you were talking to, besides me, and then you get the attitude, right? But they said, if you're not really, truly reading, at least, y'all just start out with like 5 minutes and then work your way up to 30 minutes is how I'm going to say. Like, because then once you get into something that you're reading, you're going to continue reading. Just try 15 minutes. Don't even try to make it to the 30. I know. See, it sounds like a chore.
3: Yeah, I am.
1: But you're going to blend.
3: You guys like reading. I hate reading.
1: I love reading, but you're going to blend your memories if you don't. And they said there's no way to stop it. You're losing the ability to associate the memories by themselves as they happen. You're going to blend them if you're not reading.
3: Yeah, I do that when
1: I'm
3: drunk.
1: As you get older.
2: Don't they have little games and stuff that you can play for this, too?
1: Yeah, because we talked about that. play squares and other stuff. But they said it's not about losing your memory altogether. It's about blending the memories when they're separate memories.
3: Damn.
2: That's scary.
1: That is very scary. It's brain shrinkage, and it's actually trouble in recalling and paying attention. When you start adding the years start passing you by, you're going to be like, oh, you know, you're not going to be able to think very quickly because you're not reading, and you're going to blend all the memories together.
3: When's the last time you caught yourself doing that?
1: Blending memories?
3: Yeah. See, look, it's working right now. You're doing it.
1: I don't know. No, I don't think I've blended any memories. I'm pretty good at separating the memories as is, but we do a lot of reading on this show. Yeah. Like, we're going to be doing reading from here on out.
2: I do not want this to happen to me.
3: I just
1: blending
3: forget.
1: Memories.
3: Like, that's my biggest problem. I don't blend memories. I just forget.
1: I think that would be worse. That's very dementia-ish of you. Do you know what I mean?
2: Just dementia-ish? To forget.
1: Yeah, it's like very Alzheimer's and very dementia-ish.
3: I think I'm just suppressing memories.
1: I don't know if it's suppressing, damn.
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2: All right, so let's talk about calling out for work. Because I'm just going to say it. Gen Z, you're always getting called out because usually this is where the problem lies. Okay, so let's kind of go through this. Okay, when you're calling out for work and you're really not sick. Okay, so if you were really not sick and you were calling out for work, Buck, how would you do it?
3: If I wasn't sick?
2: I mean, I know you can always be honest with us, right? You can be like, look, I'm just tired. And then we're like, here, take the day, mental health,
3: but if
2: whatever.
3: I wanted to, if I had a real job.
2: If you wanted to play hooky, because this always feels like it's not a real job, because we're all sitting here just BSing. But, you know, okay, so how would you do it?
3: Oh, I've done it so many times. Let me get my voice right. Yeah, I ain't going to be able to make it in the day, man. I'm not feeling good at all.
2: Okay, Barry White.
3: I'm not feeling good at all.
4: I just,
3: you know what I mean? All those times I lied to you. Baby, I knew it, buddy. I just didn't care.
2: You even belong together. And you know.
3: I've done that. I wonder if some of my old bosses are listening. Like, hey, I know that voice.
2: Although we come to the end of the road. All right, Ando, how would you do it if you were calling out and you just didn't want to come to work?
4: I would just text them. That's how I did it in all my past jobs.
3: Yeah, when they allowed us to text, it was so much easier.
4: Yeah, because I would call them in.
3: I would set an alarm, but like, okay, I got to text within this little time frame. But, you know, I'm from the school where you had to call in. You had to call.
4: I've never called in.
2: In your entire life.
4: It was only texting.
3: Yeah, I think he might be right.
2: He only texts me and he's like, hey, I don't feel good. Like, and I'm like, what's going on? And then I'm like, hey, yeah, whatever, right?
3: Still got
2: like,
3: the clothes on from last night.
2: You know damn well you're at the club. Just drink some coffee and come in. But here's what's going on. The reason I'm asking is because we're taking it way too far with this, okay? So Gen, the baby boomers that are still working, do you guys know that you're going to call? And you're going to be honest about it 100%. The boomers are not going
4: to
2: lie.
4: They don't want to go to Walmart
2: If they're not able to, hey, my hip's hurting, whatever. That's what it's going to be. They're going to tell the truth. Gen X, they will call and text, but they're going to be honest about their answer. They're going to be like, hey, I'm not really feeling it. Or kind of like Buck, it was like, it's going to be always, I'm sick. That's the number one is I don't feel
3: sick,
2: well.
3: Not feeling good.
2: I'm not feeling well. Now let's get to millennials when you're calling into work. You guys don't like calling into work. You would rather text, Ando.
4: Yeah.
2: You guys would, 85% of millennials, 85 y'all, will text their main supervisor and say that they don't feel well in order to get the time off. They will not call in. That's where the calling in stops with the baby boomers and Gen X. They're the ones who call in.
4: Why would you have to call?
3: Well, see, that's the crazy thing. So when I was with FedEx, you know, you would have to call. You have to call like two or three people.
4: Like physically?
3: Yeah, physically. You have to call. So you would have to call the supervisor. And then you would have to call like our front desk receptionist person. So they'll know you're not going to come in to give your stuff to somebody else who'll be doing your route.
4: Okay.
3: And I used to hate that. I'm like, why don't I call two people?
2: For real, though.
3: Like,
2: for
3: man, the supervisor knows. Why don't he tell you?
4: Yeah, the ex sick twice.
3: Yeah, you're like, then you call them and do it all over again. No, then as long as the supervisor knew, then I would just put on the regular voice. I ain't going to be there today.
4: Yeah, okay. Yeah.
2: You know what's so crazy? Because our boss, Jay Steele, is a millennial. I still call him. If I'm not going to come in, I will text and then I will make the call.
4: You have to call because you don't know if you got your text or not.
2: That's true too. I double the ends on that. In other words, I try to make sure all loose ends are taken care of. Like, so I call and I text with Jay Steele. I can't get out of the habit of not calling.
4: Is that the etiquette?
3: Yeah, to me it is.
2: I think it's respect. To me it is.
3: I'd rather text, but I have the call in me. Like, I have to call.
4: Even though you're faking it?
3: Yeah.
2: Yeah.
3: No, I got to call.
2: Seriously.
3: You're
2: still going to call because
3: it's a whole production.
2: Back when
4: I got production.
3: Yeah, you got to go in there.
2: Buck was in his 20s and 30s. Yeah. Buck was running amok. Yeah. So he already knows.
3: Look, you'd have to get up. This is my production. I'll get up, go in the bathroom, All right, you got this. Look in the mirror.
2: For real, though. For real.
3: That's what it was. That's how you do it.
2: Get into character, bro. Yeah, get into the moment.
3: Like, you
2: got to call.
3: You personify your sickness, yeah. Right? That's what you do.
2: Let me tell you what Gen Z is doing, okay? Because I have to read this verbatim, okay? Gen Z is now faking Wi-Fi outages.
3: Yep. I've heard of this one.
2: Lying about the sick days and getting busted. And they are also pretty much damaging property, and they're disconnecting the Wi-Fi from inside of the house.
4: Why would you do that inside of your own house?
2: Because they're working from home.
3: These are
2: the ones that work from home. Yep. They don't want to go. They will disconnect and then text and say, I can't get into the network. I think my Wi-Fi is down.
4: Use your hotspot on your phone.
2: Where then your supervisor is going to call. So then they have people over that sound like they're trying to fix the what? That is a production, y'all. Why are you doing that?
3: Jeez. So the furthest one that I've seen in this is, I know people where if you have an outage with your Wi-Fi or your internet, they tell you to send a screenshot because, you know, they say we have outages. Okay. But you could just make those.
2: That's
3: why they're
2: disconnecting it, to show that there's an outage.
3: Sometimes your carrier will be like, there's an outage in your area. Mm-hmm. You could create those on ChatGPT. I've seen people do this and send it to them and be like, hey, look, I got an outage. And that's the way they can just be done with work.
2: But they're disconnecting it
4: around my area.
2: Yeah, they're disconnecting it so that way, if they send a video showing the boss, hey, it's not there, y'all, it's full production. They have people acting like they're working on something on the property or in the house. They're disconnecting the Wi-Fi. They're texting, into which they get a call back, taking screenshots, doing video. That's too much. That's exhausting.
3: That's when I would send them a screenshot of them being fired. Hey, man, I don't know. We just got this. Do what you want to do with it.
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1: All right, so board games are making a comeback because everybody's having a hard time trying to make their ends meet and going out and doing something. It's kind of ass off the table, I guess you could say. So families are now creating board night games, whether it be a Thursday night, a Monday night, or a Friday night, or a Saturday.
2: I love those.
1: Board games, and basically, people are doing teams. They're doing it with family. They're doing it with friends. They're doing it with a significant others where they have a game night where they invite friends over.
2: What is your guy's favorite board game?
3: Oh, that's a hard one.
1: Trouble. I love Trouble.
2: Monopoly?
3: Mine has to be Monopoly.
1: I love Risk.
3: I love the manipulation and the you can talk if you got a good talk game, you can talk somebody out of the property.
2: Oh yeah.
1: You guys don't like Trouble? Have y'all ever played Trouble?
3: Yeah, I play Trouble. But Cards Against Humanity is pretty good.
1: So we're talking like board games, we're talking like hand games, like the card games. Yeah. Uno, I love Uno.
2: Oh yeah.
1: I love Old Maid. That's so easy to play.
2: Old Maid
1: is my fave. As a card game.
3: Gina's like the match game.
1: You guys, play Old Maid. It is like the best, okay? So they're making a comeback, and the biggest reason for this is the fact that nobody can afford to go out with their family like they used to. A dinner for four is going to cost you over $250. That's with appetizer, drinks at the table for the kids, for you, and then, of course, getting the dessert because the kids are going to get the dessert. So the full-fledged meal is going to be running over $250. People just can't do movie night either because if you got a family of four, movie night's going to cost you, wow, over $175.
2: Yeah,
1: over $175.
2: Because the tickets are what, like $25 a piece?
1: $25 a piece. And then you've got the food.
2: Yeah, it's really expensive.
1: And that's where you're spending the money.
2: But I love board games. That's one of the biggest things I like to do.
1: So they said it is not only making a comeback, but people are now starting to generally enjoy this because they're in the privacy of their own home, their backyard, their front yard, wherever they're doing it. And the data showed that more of like your millennials and Gen X are doing this because they understand everything with inflation that's going on right now. And this is a fun outlet because you get to have your little barbecue with it or
2: whatever pizza
1: you have and your drinks lined up. And then you guys watch a movie afterwards. That is dope.
2: You're getting me excited. I want to do that this weekend.
1: That sounds so dope.
3: But see, it's one of those things that if you say it now, Endo, what's today? Tuesday?
1: Tuesday. You know,
3: by the time the weekend comes around, you'll be like, eh. Hey,
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1: Y'all don't get it twisted. Tyler Perry is not moving out of the country, even though y'all think it is. But Puerto Rico is part of the United States. He is moving to Puerto Rico. Now, Buck, you actually think this is a financial move.
2: Yeah, it's a nice tax break. You know, we've seen Jake Paul do this. So I just kind of looked up what the breaks are. And where is he? He lives currently in California, or is it Georgia?
1: He has joint.
2: Both?
1: He's got joint residency. His houses are in Atlanta. His film production, everything with Netflix, Atlanta, and also California.
2: Yeah, so definitely he's trying to save some coins in his pocket.
1: I think it's a smart move. I mean, if that's what he wants to do. I mean, he just had a birthday, you guys. He turned 58. He's approaching 60. Looking at life differently. He goes, you know, I want to move to Puerto Rico. He goes, Puerto Rico is where it's at. That's going to be where I want to spend time. And I want to see my son, Amon. And so he said he's starting to slow down. He's not working on very many projects as he was before. You guys remember, I think the first movie, if I'm not mistaken, correct me if I'm wrong, Buck or Ando.
2: Okay.
1: The first one was Diary of a Mad Black Woman. I want to see was the first movie that he had
3: with
1: success. Yeah, he hit success with. Shamar Moore. Give me some more, Shamar.
2: You're right. This came out in 2005.
1: Okay, so he's been going since 2005, going strong with all his movies and had massive success, made millions. Now he wants to slow down and he wants to enjoy time with family, and I can't blame him for that.
3: Hell yeah.
1: What a great time to do that,
3: As much success as he has, I would do the same exact
1: thing. Living over there.
3: You know, you got your millions. Why not just enjoy it?
1: Yeah. Living on an island? Come on. Right? Sorry, wrong one. My bad. That was my bad.
3: All right. Was that my turn?
1: Yeah, here, let me do it again.
2: He's like, show's over.
3: Yeah. Macklemore. When's the last time we heard of Macklemore? But he's kicked off the Ed Sheeran tour. How can you get kicked off the Ed Sheeran tour? But I'll tell you.
2: So he's actually kicked off. Not saying like kicked off. Like he started it.
1: He's off the show.
3: Yeah, wow. He was kicked off before the show kicked off.
2: Wow.
3: So he's no longer touring with Ed Sheeran after major backlash from his quote unquote free Palestine speech he had earlier this month. And it's kind of crazy because he actually went on social media and told his followers that New England Patriots own owner Robert Kraft pressured Ed Sheeran to drop him off from the lineup. So
1: he said that?
3: Yeah, and actually Robert Kraft, the New England Patriots owner, confirmed it. He's like, he pretty much said, yeah, we want all inclusivity. We don't want this smoke. And, you know, we don't accept busters here. So,
1: enjoy. You know what? I mean, but let's be real. I mean, when you see an artist ranting and you're at a concert and you're not the main person that everybody's going to see, like, they're all going there for Ed Sheeran.
3: MIA.
1: You're on his tour, not on yours.
2: Well, it's not like he's like Bob Marley or something, right? You're Macklemore. Nobody's listening to your music for like political views or nothing.
1: Nobody's going to take it serious. Nobody.
2: All right, you guys, I got some breaking news coming from Nick Reiner. You remember who Nick Reiner is? He is the
1: Rob Reiner's son,
2: who's actually, you know,
1: murdered the mom and dad, remember?
2: Murdered them both. And it's just been found out that the prosecutors will not be seeking the death penalty in this trial because they're taking in consideration his actual siblings, because they made their views very clear. They said they did not want him to die or by the hands of the death penalty. So the only thing that they do have on the line is life without the possibility of parole. And that's very interesting because I don't know too many brothers and sisters that would be cool with that. So for them to say that, it that shows their character. They want to show a little bit of mercy, even though he's the one who killed their parents.
1: Well, wow. Yeah, but he also, you guys, that was like kind of like how Perez Hilton, it was a mental slip, like psychosis. There was something that happened that he's not been right his whole life. Rob Reiner's son has not been right his whole life.
2: Man,
1: like, something's up with that.
2: Look, man. We going a little too far with this craziness.
3: I know. Damn. Man,
1: look at the times.
2: Look, man, these people, they set a bad precedent when you can say, well, yeah, at the time I was in psychosis, but nah. You still got to have some kind of frame of mind because if you don't remember, this happened in December 2025 and he stabbed both of his parents inside of their L.A. home. So his brothers and sisters, they're saying, hey, we understand. We're not saying he didn't do it. He shouldn't be accountable, but They do not want to seek the death penalty.
1: Well, he is the youngest one, if I'm not mistaken.
2: Yes, he is.
1: He was the youngest one, so they want there to be a little bit of mercy, you know, grace on that. So, well, I guess we'll see.
2: We'll see.
1: I don't know if it's going to work, but there you go.
2: Well, the prosecutor said that's what they're going to respect their wishes. So they're going to take the death penalty off of the table.
1: All right. Yeah. There you go. We'll give you more as they come in with the details tomorrow morning. That is it for me, Gina Lee Fuentes. And of course, the show. We'll see you bright and early tomorrow morning. I'm Gina Lee Fuentes. Find me on Twitter, Instagram, Snapchat, TikTok, Gina Lee Fuentes, Fuentes with the Z.
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0: Otto's going to tell you how you can get some free chicken wings. For real. In food news. 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My name is Dana Cortez.
1: DJ Automatic.
2: I go by Anthony A, a.k.a. Past Due Amount.
0: Jacob Coxum last week kind of freaked everybody out when he said AI is going to end humanity. Obviously, he quit Anthropic, which is a big AI company.
1: Me.
0: And now all these AI companies are saying, we're going to slow down. We need to slow down. Even Elon Musk is saying, we got to slow down. And Trump is like, we don't need to slow down. And the
1: AI
0: companies.
1: But he's not an expert in AI.
0: No, he's not. He's not. But there's a race, right? It's like the space race or the race for airplanes, the car race. Like, whoever wins the race wins, right? The AI race. But if we're all dead, we can't win anything. So I'm with the AI companies. Food news, DJ Automatic.
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0: This is so good, too. That's my favorite wings. They're spicy. They're crunchy. They're so freaking good. They made an appearance in Sex and the City.
2: Really?
0: They're so good. Yes.
1: Famous
0: yes.
1: wings right there.
0: Anthony A., what do we have for National Day?
2: 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So it is National Google Day.
0: Okay, so it didn't start. It's when they said, okay, we have this idea and we're going to call it this.
2: Yes, that's when they originally called it Google. They dropped the original name, which was called Backrub, and registered Google.com, and the rest is history.
1: I'm glad they did that.
0: Yeah, I'm glad I don't have to say, let's backrub that. No! No! No!
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0: To Boosie and his attorney, they handed Jack Berkman and Jacob Wall the money, and they were promised that the Trump administration was going to deliver a pardon. Boosie sat down with 60 Minutes to talk about it.
1: This is what I was led to believe. If you come with this money, you will get a pardon.
2: How much did you give them up front?
1: $600K. I just thought, I mean, this is the way it's done. I'm paying these guys, you know, and they're going to make it happen.
0: They did not make it happen. In the contract, it says if we don't, you know, do what we're going to do, or what we say we're going to do, we'll give you half the money back. They won't even give him that.
3: I thought all of this was illegal.
0: No.
3: It's not illegal.
0: It's just that every president before had ethics. I'm not saying nobody took money either. Let's be clear on this. Lil Wayne got pardoned. You got Nicki Minaj getting citizenship. Young boy, Kodak Black. There's just been a lot of people who've just thrown a lot of money. So why wouldn't he do it, right? He got screwed.
4: I mean, I guess, is this not much different than what Kim K was doing, right? For the people that she was letting out, correct?
0: Yes, but she was going and using her celebrity to lobby and take indigent people who were in prison, who don't have any money, and wrongfully accused or serving, you know, too much time to get them out of jail.
3: She wasn't trying to buy him off.
0: No, basically. She wasn't trying to buy him off. You know, Trump just wanted to be near a beautiful woman. This whole thing is like crooked, right? It really is. Election season's around the corner. All right, we'll be right back.
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1: And this one's free.
0: Yeah, man. 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

0: I got a challenge for you. Who has the oldest iPhone? 877-730-DCS1. $1,999 for the foldable iPhone that looks like the Samsung foldable phone. This is their innovation? This is the most innovative thing they've done since the release of the iPhone? Disappointing.
1: I don't know. It's kind of exciting. I saw it, and it's like a little movie screen in your hand. Dana.
0: It's a copycat. It looks just like the Samsung that's thousands less.
1: But it doesn't have a little Apple on it.
0: Oh, my gosh.
2: I will entertain the opinions of casuals, but only one of us used to work at Apple here. I think that's what we should really focus on. So I guess if you guys want to go against my insight, my expert insight, but you know, whatever.
0: All right. Hold on. Maria just texted. She says, I have the iPhone 10. Oh, okay. You beat me. I have the iPhone 13.
1: Much like Anthony, I am also in a position to where I won't need to finance the foldable. And I think I'm going to go for the big boy.
2: It also is leaning into this like tablet, Apple, iPad culture that we're like, you know, raising up with Gen Alpha too. So I think it's a very advanced. And think about how long you've had your current iPhone, Dana. You know how long this iPhone is going to last? It's going to last until the robots take over. You know, I'm rolling.
1: And if you have foldable, they might be, this guy's okay. We'll just let him
0: go. Somebody right now with a Samsung foldable is like, whatever, thousands cheaper,
2: They can say whatever. They're not going to reach me with their green thoughts.
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4: Hey guys, it's Gina Lee Fuentes, and we are out for National Voter Registration Day. We're at 835 Buena Vista Drive, southeast here in Albuquerque at the CRC Quad, right in the center area at the CNM main campus. Are you ready for the general election? 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

0: Indy Navarrete, who plays Nikki in Obsession, just got the role of a lifetime. She's going to be Rogue in X-Men. And by the way, she told ET News she knows exactly how she's going to capture Rogue's Southern accent.
1: I've never told this publicly. I have a divorced family. I grew up in Texas for a good majority of my life. So honestly, those Southern women are really my favorite. Corpus Christi is the city specifically. So I just remember, you know, the old Southern women that I really, really love.
0: I know it's going to be good. The accent matters. I thought, and I do love X-Men with Hugh Jackman, and you know, that's my favorite X-Men, but Rogue, and she's one of my favorite Rogues, she never got the Southern accent.
2: No, I was going to say, she's never had a Southern accent.
0: She tried.
2: Yeah.
3: She definitely is having a nice run, but I will say for her and this whole upcoming X-Men cast, there's going to be a lot of pressure from specifically millennials who grew up on the OG
0: Hugh
3: X-Men
0: Jackman.
3: Fox crew. Mm-hmm. Yeah.
0: Yeah. Yeah, because with Halle Berry.
2: Who's
0: going to
2: play Jean Grey?
0: I don't know. They haven't cast Jean Grey yet. Who's going to play Wolverine?
3: Oh, that's the big one that has not been revealed either. I am excited to see Maya Boyd is going to be playing Storm. And there's a couple other people. Adam Driver is going to be Mr. Sinister.
0: Yes,
3: Sinister,
0: yes.
3: Too. So, like, that's going to be wild, too. But I'm excited to see who's going to take the Wolverine helm going forward.
0: I don't know why they didn't call me for Rogue. I could have definitely done that. I can do a Southern woman.
2: Go play your guitar.
0: Go play. And I've got a streak in my hair, too. Naturally. Oh.
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1: 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It is National Voter Registration Day. So what does that mean? That means that if you need to update maybe your registration, maybe get election information, you could do that. If you have any questions in general, you could join us. We are with the Bernalillo County Clerk's Office. We're going to be out here all the way up until 1. They're going to be out here all day. Register to vote. You can make that change. 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Again, we are at the C&M main campus, located where the CRC Quad, right in the center area at 835 Buena Vista Drive Southeast. There is going to be parking available in lots D2 and D3. 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
2: I always get so hyped. I always get so hyped right now because I don't know what it is. It's about, it's the music.
3: It's the energy.
2: It's the energy. 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

0: 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And I told Otto, I can't get enough of this song here. Satalana.
1: So recently we did an interview with Lil Jon and he told me about this song. He's like, me and Pit got another one. It's coming and it's here.
0: Oh, man. 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

0: You know when you hear a song and it just makes you feel some type of way because you remember like that nostalgic feel? That's what this song does for me.
1: I forget sometimes how big Kid Ink was. Gosh. Or is. I don't want to say was.
2: Man.
0: No, yeah.
2: And he also gets a lot of writing credit, too. He's such a talented person and a cool guy. I would say a very nice human being.
1: Super nice guy. And every single time I've ever come across him, he's always the coolest dude ever.
0: And this song makes me feel good. 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
1: Hey Rachel, how you feeling today?
2: Feeling good. I had to say, thank you so much. The whole car's going crazy right now.
1: Girl, I'm going to tell you right now, Automatics playlist got me going today. It's got me going.
2: It's so good.
1: Gosh, what do you want him to add for you?
2: Can we add Drake?
1: Just Drake in general just gets me going for sure. I'm a big Drake fan if you've ever listened to the show for any time. I just, his music, his old stuff, his new stuff, I'm down.
2: Everything.

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1: 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They're not liking what they see here in New Mexico, and you have the voice to do it. So join us. 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Update your information anytime at burncoclerk.gov. But get yourself registered if you're wanting to see that change. Vote in the 2026 general election. 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Again, we've got plenty of KISS prizes. And all the questions you need answered, we've gotcha. Now, we're going to be out here all the way up until 1 o'clock. They will be out here all day helping and assisting and getting you taken care of for National Voter Registration Day. 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
1: 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You made a great point, Gina. 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
1: 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We are joined by the Bernalillo County Clerk's Office. Again, we're going to be out here all the way up until 1 o'clock. 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You can update voter registration, get election information, and you can also get some great prizes, as we've got plenty of them to give away. 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

0: I got a challenge for you. Who has the oldest iPhone?
1: 877-730-DCS1.
0: $1,999 for the foldable iPhone that looks like the Samsung foldable phone. This is their innovation? This is the most innovative thing they've done since the release of the iPhone? Disappointing.
2: I don't know. It's kind of exciting. I saw it, and it's like a little movie screen in your hand. Dana.
0: It's a copycat. Yes. It looks just like the Samsung that's thousands less.
2: But it doesn't have a little Apple on it.
0: Oh, my gosh.
3: I will entertain the opinions of casuals, but only one of us used to work at Apple here. I think that's what we should really focus on. So I guess if you guys want to go against my insight, my expert insight, but you know, whatever.
0: All right. Hold on. Maria just texted. She says, I have the iPhone 10. Oh, okay, you beat me. I have the iPhone 13.
2: Much like Anthony, I am also in a position to where I won't need to finance the foldable, and I think I'm going to go with for the big boy.
3: It also is leaning into this like tablet Apple iPad culture that we're like, you know, raising up with Gen Alpha 2. So I think it's a very advanced. And think about how long you've had your current iPhone, Dana. You know how long this iPhone is going to last? It's going to last until the robots take over. You know, I'm rolling.
2: And if you have a foldable, they might be, this guy's okay. We'll just let him
0: go. Somebody right now with a Samsung foldable is like, whatever, thousands cheaper, thousands
3: cheaper.
0: They
3: can say whatever. They're not going to reach me with their green thoughts.
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0: Boosie Badass is out $600,000. According to Boosie and his attorney, they handed Jack Berkman and Jacob Wall the money, and they were promised that the Trump administration was going to deliver a pardon. Boosie sat down with 60 Minutes to talk about it.
1: This is what I was led to believe. If you come with this money, you will get a pardon.
2: How much did you give them up front?
1: $600,000. I just thought, I mean, this is the way it's done. I'm paying these guys, you know, and they're going to make it happen.
0: They did not make it happen. In the contract, it says if we don't, you know, do what we're going to do, or what we say we're going to do, we'll give you half the money back. They won't even give him that.
3: I thought all of this was illegal.
0: No.
3: It's not illegal.
0: It's just that every president before had ethics. I'm not saying nobody took money either. Let's be clear on this. Lil Wayne got pardoned. You got Nicki Minaj getting citizenship. Young boy, Kodak Black. There's just been a lot of people who've just thrown a lot of money. So why wouldn't he do it, right? He got screwed.
4: I mean, I guess, is this not much different than what Kim K was doing, right? For the people that she was letting out, correct?
0: Yes, but she was going and using her celebrity to lobby and take indigent people who were in prison, who don't have any money, and wrongfully accused or serving, you know, too much time to get them out of jail.
3: She wasn't trying to buy him off.
0: No, basically. She wasn't trying to buy him off. You know, Trump just wanted to be near a beautiful woman. This whole thing is like crooked, right? It really is.
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Suckerism contagious, it's in the air. 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From Alcatraz, you can get to Mare Island. 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
0: 7-3. Man, some of the best bachelor parties, bachelorette parties, divorce parties.
2: Hello.
0: They all happen.
1: It's just
0: there.
1: A party every Friday night
0: it
1: over
0: is.
1: There.
0: It is. Probably the longest running Friday night in New Mexico. People from all over the state come to the library. So we'll see you there. Club Kiss, only here. It's Kiss 9.

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May 15, 2026. El Día del Grito, yeah, isn't it? Día del Independencia. Yes, it is, man. I hope you guys are enjoying your day and doing what you gotta do. New Mexico State Fair is here. Yes, it is. We have your admission passes, your ride passes, your entrance to the fair. And also, we are there in the Midway. So stop on by and say hello to Kiss97.3. Plus, Isotope tickets. I have your four-pack of topes for you to win and to win them before you can buy them. Tickets for his special today, coming out today, Mr. Joe Coy. That's right, man. The biggest fish in the pond, Mr. Joe Coy, man. He's hilarious. We have your tickets to go see him in May. That's right, the 1st of Mayo at the Rio Rancho Event.

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4-pack of isotopes right now to the first text that says Eminem. 505-262-KISS. 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

Kiss973, the animal, has hooked up Andrew Blanco. 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You are all set. You're going to go check it out, man. 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

0: say.
1: There's an old saying in Tennessee. I know it's in Texas, probably in Tennessee, that says, fool me once, shame on you. 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

0: can't shut the... Yeah, it's me and Joe Coy. You know why? Because we're stand-up comedians. I know a lot of comedians, man. We just talk and talk. DJs too. We like to ramble. We like to talk smack. We like to enjoy ourselves. My brother, Joe Coy, yes, he was here in New Mexico for Pass the Mic. And we gave tickets to that with him and Martin Lawrence. They recorded 6 live shows at Route 66 Casino Hotel. Well, Joe Coy is blue in the face today. He is so blue, man, his face, because he's holding it in. No, he's not. September 15th, today, he has released his 6th special on Netflix. Yes, yeah, so you could check it out. Yes, available on Netflix. It was filmed in Stockton, California, man. That's where our peeps, man, rely out there for American General Media. So big shouts out to our peeps out there in Bakersfield, Stockton, all those places in Cali, man. We love you. So this is it. I have tickets. Win them before you can buy them for Joe Coy, Coy Meets World, returning to the Rio Rancho Event Center. That's right. Like I said, his Netflix special dropped today. Get your tickets at JoeCoy.com, JoeCoy.com, JoeCoy.com. Tickets go on sale Friday at 10 a.m. But Animal, we got the hookup here at Kiss 973. Joe Coy's my boy, man. He said, hey, I'm your boy. I'm Joe. I'm Coy. Let's hook you up. Win them before you can buy them, okay? So this is the deal. 5-second rule brought to you by Quesadas Comedy Club y Cantina. They are coming up next for you to play the game and for you to win the tickets. If you get the game right and you do the trivia right and you name the 3 in 5 seconds, you are going to win them before you can buy them. Joe Coy.
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you. Orale. Animal G. Nothing but a J thing, babe. Karol G killed it in EP, man. I heard it was fire. And Bruno Mars and her sang that song together in LA. It's awesome. It's a great song still. And we still are your number one station with the number one afternoon show right here. DJ Animal Unleashed gonna hook you up. I told you, 5 second rule. 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Check out the lineup of all the comedians coming. Yes, get your eat on, get your drink on, and get your date night on, and get your laugh on at quesadas.com. All right? This is the deal. Joe Coy, if you have not won in the last 30 days, you can play the game. 505-262-KISS. Make sure when you holler, you're ready to answer three answers in 5 seconds. Three answers in 5 seconds for the 5 second rule. If you do it, you are going to win. Win them before you can buy them. Joe Coy tickets for May 1st in Rio Rancho before anybody else, before they go on sale this Friday at 10 a.m. Okay? So 505-262-KISS. Oh, the lines are burning up. It's getting hot in her. For sure, buddy. Let's see who's going to win.

0: 5.3. Are you ready to play the game?
1: Yes.
0: All right. You have 5 seconds to name three Filipino foods. Go.
1: Oh my God, I don't even know.
2: Wrong. So you get nothing. You lose. Wrong.

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1: Yes.
0: You have 5 seconds to name three Filipino foods. Go.
1: Oh,
2: wrong. So you get nothing. You lose. Wrong. Wrong.
0: All the back. Kiss 973. Are you ready to play the game?
3: Ready.
0: You have 5 seconds to name three Filipino foods. Go.
2: Wrong. So you get nothing.

0: 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Wrong.
1: Yeah. Holler back. KISS973, are you ready to play the game?
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0: Wrong. 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

0: 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You have 5 seconds to name three Filipino foods. 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
0: 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You have 5 seconds to name three Filipino foods. 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
1: Adobo, Sinigang, and Halo Halo.
0: Yeah, you got it. You got it. What's your
1: name?
0: Right
1: on. Anthony.
0: Anthony. That's the best name ever, bro. That's my name. Tocayo. Are you ready some koi or what, bro?
1: Yes, sir.
0: The biggest koi in the pond, my bo Joe. He is coming, man, to New Mexico again. Rio Rancho Event Center. It's going down May 1st. You have scored. Win them before you can buy them for Koi Meets World. His Netflix special dropped today. I was watching it. Hilarious, man. Everybody get your tickets at joekoi.com to see him again in Rio Rancho. It's going to be fire. Anthony, you just got to tell me what's the station hooking you up for the 5 second rule.
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second rule for Filipino food, man, because I tell you this, Joe Coy, man, he is coming. We have him. Win him before you can buy him all week long with the GLF Nation, Gina Ando, Buck D, and me on Kiss 97.3. Me and Worm will have some more tomorrow for the Way Back Wednesday mix. Way Back Wednesday. That's right, man. We always take it back with the classic tracks. But, like, Filipino food, I'm not really familiar. But I'll tell you this. I did not know this. This blew me away. Menudo. Filipino food is a mixture of very indigenous Spanish, which most of us are, Chinese, and Malay traditions. And it has the Polynesian cuisine. So it's very interesting. Chicken adobo, sinigang, lechon, carcare or carcar, pork sisig. I hope I'm not demolishing these. I don't know. Bicol express and pancit bihon, lumpia, hilo-hilo, bibingka, and turon. Sorry. I would love to try all this. I mean, all I know is that Coy is hilarious. He's just a great guy. His Netflix special, Joe Coy Blue in the Face, you know, it is on Netflix. It dropped today. He sent us some tickets to take care of us. Win them before you can buy them with Rio Rancho Event Center. Big shouts out to the Rio Rancho Event Center, man. 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

0: 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Cheryl Underwood, Harlan Williams, Dan Soder. There's so many people coming, man. There's a lovely lady coming this weekend, man. She is going to be fire. She is actually selling tickets very rapidly, and it is going to be a great show, okay? 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

0: Rose Party Station, KISS 973, New Mexico State Fair passes coming up in the 5 o'clock traffic jam. And I know you want something sweet. I wanted to try the Coca-Cola Sweet Honey Hot Chicken Wings. If anybody knows where the heck they are in the fair, or if you're listening, holler at me. 505-262-KISS. Tell me where they are. What kind of chicken do you like? Imagine this. Slim Chicken is launching a Dr. Pepper Blasted Tender. You heard me right. Dr. Pepper Blasted Tender. And hey, ladies, this is big. Huge. You need a purse. You need a micro purse called Le Nugget. A chicken nugget purse. Burger King is releasing a limited edition. Because they changed. You want to be a queen with a chicken nugget purse?
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2: 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Me and DJ Heat Official taking you home. I got 4 admission passes and also ride passes for the fair coming up.

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1: 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LaVey.
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1: 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Ah, LaVey. 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
1: 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Between 5 and 6, we're hooking you up with State Fair passes. 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

40th. And I'm like, hey, let's see. Maybe Mr. Carey will say yes. I don't know.

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New Mexico's party station, Kiss 973. There's an uproar. Oh, yeah, we see, baby. Yeah, little Wayne. He was so sad. He's been crying tears really bad because Barry Melrose, a hockey legend, passed away. And Wayne really looked up to him, loved him as a successful career player in the NHL and WHA before becoming a Stanley Cup winning coach and hockey analyst. Little Wayne really, really liked him a lot, man. So Little Wayne's really, really sad about it, man. So big shouts out to you, bro. Prayers to him and also the Melrose family. Let's do Kendrick. Peekaboo, peekaboo, peekaboo. Hey, hey. What's going on? Hey, peekaboo. Get ready.

0: New Mexico's Friday Station, Kiss 973. Oh, yeah. Go, Shouty. It's your birthday. It's your birthday. That was what Tom Brady was singing to another NFL rules analyst. And 50 Cent was just laughing and saying, all right, don't worry. Tom is going to win. All he does is win. And he shot it out, 50, before he did many men when he won all his big old games. Yeah, anyway. All right. First person to text me something that you love to eat at the state fair. First texter to text me what they serve at the state fair is going to win 4 passes.
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